0: on Kingsway Recreation Ground on Friday night, following what police describe as disorder. He died later in hospital. In sport, Britain's Lewis Hamilton has slipped 50 points off the F1 Championship leader Kimi Antonelli going into the summer break. The Ferrari driver finished fourth at the Hungarian Grand Prix, but was demoted to fifth due to a penalty for speeding in the pit lane. Lando Norris won the race for the second year in a row. That's the latest. I'm Stevie Shillinglaw.
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2: Good morning, a generally dry, bright day. Sunny spells across the Anchorage region. Feeling quite warm in a westerly breeze and a maximum temperature later at 25 degrees Celsius.
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1: Here's some great news and a great success story regarding the Nuneaton Trussell Trust Food Bank. 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
0: So strap some bells to your knees, tie a hanky to each wrist and stick a finger in your ear, or put on your Stetson and sit on the porch in your old rocking chair at 8 p.m. Wherever you choose to listen, tune in on the first and third Mondays of every month at 8 p.m. We promise you a broad selection of music, new and old, and some folking good fun. 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

Would you cry if you saw me crying? 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
4: Ladies and gentlemen, this is Captain Tobias Wilcock welcoming you aboard Coconut Airways Flight 372 to Bridgetown, Barbados. We will be flying at an height of 32,000 feet and at an airspeed of approximately 600 miles per hour. 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
2: Hello there, it's Richard Smith here with another A to Z of Pop Trivia Challenge for you. And I'm looking for the answer to the following question. What A was the Beatles' first UK number one hit in 1964? What A was the Beatles' first UK number one hit in 1964? Your time's up. Did you get it?
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1: From the Sky News Centre at 2, Germany's Chancellor has promised to defend freedom, openness and liberalism as investigations into Saturday's van and stabbing attack at Berlin Pride continues. The suspect, a 21-year-old German-born man of Lebanese descent, was shot dead by police last night. He had no links to Islamists and a recent prison sentence was switched to a non-custodial one. Dr. Hans-Jacob Schindler from the Counter-Extremism Project says that must be investigated.
2: It has to be looked at why they came to the conclusion it's okay to let him leave before he has to sit out his sentence. There must have been some risk assessment that said it's okay to release him back into society.
1: A baby girl is among four people killed following a car crash on the A38 in Derby on Saturday night. Two women aged 18 and 30 and a 36-year-old man were pronounced dead at the scene. Andy Burnham will host Vladimir Zelensky later, his first international visitor since taking office a week ago. The Prime Minister is expected to say he'll maintain unwavering support for Ukraine in its war with Russia. A man will appear in court later, charged with the attempted rape of two women in Rochdale on Saturday morning. Harvey Symes, who's 23, is also accused of making threats to kill. In sport, Britain's Lando Norris won the Hungarian Grand Prix, the title holder's first race victory of the F1 season. The McLaren driver crossed the line ahead of Max Verstappen, with championship leader Kimi Antonelli finishing third. Luke Littler, meanwhile, has made it back-to-back titles at the World Matchday Darts in Liverpool. The defending champion won 18-9 against Welshman Gerben Price in the final.
3: It's been one of the best weeks of my life. The darts I've played, and yeah, it's not been easy. Nico on debut, and then Nathan, and then Josh, and then Dirk, and then now guys, it's been tough. The stats may look like it's easy, but when you're on this stage and how hot it is, it's not easy.
1: And Ang Harrod Evans picked up Scotland's fourth gold medal of the Commonwealth Games with victory in the 100 metres breaststroke final. That's the latest. I'm Stevie Shillinglaw.
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5: Good morning, a generally dry, bright day. Sunny spells across the Anchorage region. Feeling quite warm in a westerly breeze and a maximum temperature later at 25 degrees Celsius.
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7: 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Are we ready for this?
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7: Well, I am.

I suggest you move to San Francisco. A lot of high ground here. Stevie Wonder, great song, and what great music he makes. And great crisps as well. Can't be one of those shows, is it? This is Nino. Stevie Wonder starts us off then, and Higher Ground. Listen out for Stacey with some factoids. On the show today, also comedy, not too sure who from yet. We've got Lorenzo, the Italian waiter, here speaking Italian. Maybe we can learn some Italian with him. I've got a few of your shout-outs, and as always, over the next 60 minutes, plenty of good music.

Uncle Cracker, whose real name is actually Jacob's Cream. Not a lot of people realize. I think I did a Stevie Wonder joke about Golden Wonder Christmas earlier as well. This is Nino in the news. Here stateside, employees at a local grocery store in southern New Hampshire had an unexpected visitor when unloading a shipment at their store. While unpacking a shipment of bananas, employees found a venomous, ornate, cat-eyed snake. Yes. Goes on to say here that the cat-eyed snake wasn't hurt during its adventure. It was moved to rainforest reptile shows, according to the New Hampshire Fish and Game Store. I can't promise you a cat-eyed snake, but this is Whitesnake.

0: Following the success of the George Eliot Hospital food bank drop-off points for the Nuneaton Trussell Trust, we are going to continue to support the food bank all through the year. Donations of food and toiletries are most welcome. 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Thank you for your continued support.
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3: 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Ta-ra!
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0: never been to Rotterdam, have we?
1: No.
0: I think it's on the list. You're here with the factoids. Stacey, what have we got?
1: I am. Factoids about dating and marriage. So, did you know about 10% of people in committed relationships or marriages in the U.S. met their partner on a dating site or app? And 1 in 5 adults aged 18 to 29 met their partner online.
0: That's here in America.
1: Okay. However, a study found that only 11% of Brits successfully met their partner through online platforms.
0: I've met a lot of people that have met partners.
1: I have too.
0: Okay.
1: While 7% met their partners by being set up on a date.
0: Oh, that's the old-fashioned way. I prefer that.
1: I prefer that too. In fact, dating apps are particularly popular among those aged between 45 and 54.
0: Go on.
1: And of those who met their partner in real life,
0: yeah,
1: nearly 3 in 10 people were introduced by friends or family. While just 13% of people said they met through school or university, that percentage increases amongst those in the younger generation.
0: Yeah, it would.
1: Yeah.
0: Well, that's interesting. Thank you, Stace.

So this is purely coincidental and definitely for better, not worse. Here in San Francisco, there's a new company that for $1 million will find you that partner. It's called the 3-Day Rule. That's the company. They're currently vetting potential candidates for its $1 million matchmaking experience. It's an elite 12-month membership providing clients with a curated and personalized matchmaking service, including unlimited matches, personal recruiter, background checks, coaching, a stylist, date planning, and even a 3-carat diamond ring. Says here that the vetting process will take 1 to 2 months, and the program not only finds potential matches, but promises to help establish a long-lasting connection by working with both sides.

I've done every diet in the world. My mama and my sister and I took Dexatrim. Do y'all remember Dexatrim? Yeah. It was speed. We took speed as a family.

Gotta say hi to Tara Minky Ward. What a fantastic name, Minky. Hi to you. Happy birthday to Amanda Angela Whittingham. She's in Afferton. Isn't that between Nottingham and Sheffield? I think it is. Anyway, lots of love to you from Zach, Angela and Colin, and many happy returns of the day. Marcus Fuller's listening in Bradford. Let's go to Nebraska and to Omaha. Say hello to Shannon Wagoner, who says, Nino, love listening to your show, love the music you play. And big hello to Shane and Billy too, from us, if you can, she says, here in Nebraska. Okay, if you want to get hold of me, you can find me on the internet. On Facebook, it's the Nino Radio Show, or just drop me a line here at the radio station at our email address, okay?

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6: Because I can see myself in his pants.

Back to 1987 for that one. From the album, The Joshua Tree, U2, number one song, and With or Without You. Before that, our very own Mary Beth, the Southern Belle, who definitely has the hots for Lorenzo the Italian Waiter, don't you think? Let's skip to 2002 now. This is Travis with a song inspired by frontman Fran Healy's experience of becoming a father. Lovely. Flowers in the window, diapers and nappies on the kitchen table.

Just time for me to say hello to a few more people. 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To Maria Ward. Chloe, lovely to hear from you. And also to Mary Louise as well. Thank you very much for following. If you haven't done that yet, you can always follow me on Facebook. Okay, and that's always a good way to get messages to me, as I mentioned before. Okay, we're nearly there. Here's Pete Wiley. Whoa!

0: is sinful that this is only a 60-minute show. It should be longer, shouldn't it?
1: That's it, my time is up. My thanks to Lorenzo, the Italian waiter, to Leanne Morgan for the comedy, and also to Mary Beth, the Southern Belle, and to Stacey for the love, and to you for listening. This is Where the Story Ends. This is Nino Ferretta. Until the next one, stay safe and be kind.

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1: From the Sky News Centre at 3, police are working to find out if the suspect who targeted Berlin Pride celebrations had accomplices. 21-year-old Abdul Balut was shot dead after apparently trying to charge at police. One person was killed in the van and stabbing rampage on Saturday night and 29 injured in what's being treated as an Islamist terror attack. Here is German Chancellor Friedrich Merz.
2: This is poison for our freedom. It is continuing to attack our society. Any party political differences can be set aside. We will defend the freedom of our society.
1: Andy Burnham will host Volodymyr Zelensky later, his first international visitor since taking office a week ago. The Prime Minister is expected to say he'll maintain unwavering support for Ukraine in its war with Russia. A 33-year-old man has been arrested on suspicion of causing death by dangerous driving after four people, including a baby girl, were killed following a crash in Derby. Emergency services were called to the A38 on Saturday night. There's no decision yet on whether to order a full evacuation of Bordeaux. It says a huge wildfire moves ever closer to the French city. And in central Spain, more than 75,000 people have been moved out of their homes. Reuben Ward says the home crowd pushed him to Commonwealth glory in the men's all-round gymnastics. He became the first Scotsman ever to take gold in the event and tells us what his highlights of the day have been.
3: I think seeing the final score come through and knowing that I won the gold medal and like everyone jumping around me and absolutely screaming, jumping, and that was so special. I think that was like a wave of emotions that I've never experienced. And then standing up in front of the crowd with my flag on and they're just living the moment, being in the moment.
1: Meanwhile, St Mirren have been drawn away to Rangers in the last 16 of the Scottish League Cup. The holders progressed despite a 1-0 defeat at home to Dunfermline. And Slovenia's Tadej Pogacar has made cycling history at the Tour de France by taking a record-equalling fifth title. That's the latest. I'm Stevie Schillinglaw.
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5: Good morning and generally dry, bright day. Sunny spells across the Anchorage region. Feeling quite warm in a westerly breeze and a maximum temperature later at 25 degrees Celsius.
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Coming up in the show today, there's our Should Have Been But Wasn't offering for this week, a very familiar song from Radio Play that didn't achieve UK top 40 sales, but still does the rounds. There's a distinctly feline flavour to today's track trio. The long song is here, where we play the full-length original or extended version that doesn't normally find its way onto radio playlists. And it's a mega version of a 1988 hit this week. Another head-scratcher on the way from the end of the line quiz, with an early 70s rock classic to guess this time, as usual from its last few seconds. And three of the best today is from the Bay City Rollers. And I'll play you some golden music goodies over the next 2 hours from Eric Clapton, the Moody Blues, Top Loader, Then Jericho, Ultravox and Cheap Trick.

recorded by various pop, easy listening and classical artists. There's another one that I think is especially good by UB40, but that's definitely my favourite version from Mr. Clapton. And I think I'm right in saying that Swing Low Sweet Chariot was brought back into popular culture in the 90s via its use for TV's rugby coverage, being a particularly well-travelled rugby club anthem. Now it's time for our first play of this week's End of the Line quiz. The end of a big hit record will come flashing past your ears, and the simple challenge is, what's the song? Okay, a little bit longer than usual, me being quite generous this week. Any idea what that is the last few seconds from? Okay, we'll give you a few more plays in the second hour of the programme. It's Solid Gold Sounds with Chris from Pitchford Towers. Hope you're keeping well today. Lots of great music to keep you company over the next couple of hours.

0: Zig Sputnik with a better single, in my view, than their big hit Love Missile F-111 from the mid-80s. I played Success there, which only got to number 31, and it was their first tentative steps towards the Stock Aitken and Waterman stable, but retained enough of their original sound to stay in my mind, certainly, for decades to follow. Now, every week we do the Track Trio, which is three songs on a theme, and this week the spotlight is on our feline friends.
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ending this week's feline-inspired track trio with Year of the Cat from Al Stewart's highly successful album of the same name, produced by Alan Parsons. He's a Scottish-born musician, songwriter and lyricist, known for his catchy tunes, many of which have historical and political themes, and lots of clever lyrics that seem to paint pictures in the listener's mind. He got the title from a book on Vietnamese astrology, and 1975, the year before the song's release, was actually a Year of the Cat. The lyrics were inspired by an off-the-wall mixture of themes from the Bogart movie Casablanca and a downbeat 1966 stage performance by comedian Tony Hancock. We've got the first of our three of the best from the Bay City Rollers on the way next, after Ultravox.

Paul, the producer's got his tartan kilt on in honour of that. 1975, Money Honey, first of our three from the Rollers this week, and featured on one of my very first LPs from the 1970s. It was one of those Pickwick disco compilations.

0: Rocking the Wheels of Steel here at Pitchford Towers. It's yours truly, Chris, with the Solid Gold Sounds. And on our way to the second hour shortly, we've got two more from the Rollers, I Should Have Been But Wasn't, the end of the line quiz, the long song, and loads more.
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1: From the Sky News Centre at 4. The suspect behind Saturday's mass stabbing and van attack at Berlin Pride has been killed. The 21-year-old radicalised German-born man of Lebanese descent was tracked down to the northwest of the capital. Here's police spokesman Jörn Iflinder.
2: The suspect in the attack was located in an allotment garden complex in Spandau. He approached our officers with a stabbing weapon, was stopped by our special operations unit using a firearm, and subsequently died.
1: One person was killed during Saturday celebrations and 29 injured. Andy Burnham will host Vladimir Zelensky later, his first international visitor since taking office a week ago. The Prime Minister is expected to say he'll maintain unwavering support for Ukraine in its war with Russia. Holidaymakers have been urged to stay away from Bordeaux as wildfires move closer to the city. An estimated 42,000 hectares have burned in the region, and the number of firefighters mobilised has grown to 2,500, backed by 18 planes and helicopters. These people sheltering in Bordeaux are frustrated.
3: The police arrived and told us we had to go with them. They brought us to stay here for a few days. We don't know how long.
4: Yes, we're worried because the fire isn't stopping. People tell us one thing and then another. We don't know. There's no information. So we're waiting. What else can we do?
1: A man will appear in court later, charged with the attempted rape of two women in Rochdale on Saturday morning. Harvey Sines is also accused of making threats to kill. In sport, Britain's Lewis Hamilton has slipped 50 points off F1 Championship leader Kimi Antonelli going into the summer break. The Ferrari driver finished fourth at the Hungarian Grand Prix, but was demoted to fifth due to a penalty for speeding in the pit lane. Lando Norris won the race for the second year in a row. And Olympic medalist Louis Hinchcliffe and Charlie Dobson have both withdrawn from England's athletics team at the Commonwealth Games. The sprinter and the 400-metre runner join a growing list of high-profile absentees. That's the latest. I'm Stevie Shillinglaw.
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6: Good morning, a generally dry, bright day. Sunny spells across the Anchorage region. Feeling quite warm in a westerly breeze and a maximum temperature later at 25 degrees Celsius.
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favourite version of I Only Want to Be With You, with over 100 versions having been recorded in different languages, including French, Spanish, Portuguese and Japanese, and some recorded especially for TV series and commercials. The Bay City Rollers recorded the song at Soundstage Studios in Toronto for their album Dedication in June-July 76. It was their first under Arista Records. The company's president, Clive Davis, was the one who suggested that they remake the track, and his choice of producer was based on their previous work with renowned group The Raspberries. In the US, it was issued as an advance single from Dedication, whereas in the UK, it was released as a non-album single, where it got to number 4, becoming their 10th and final UK top 10 hit. Coincidentally, the US and UK chart peaks of the Rollers version exactly match those achieved in the 60s by the Dusty Springfield original, which she performed on the first ever edition of Top of the Pops on the 1st of January 1964.

Tight Fit from the early 80s, and I believe they're back on the scene again at the moment. So it'll be interesting to see what they come out with tour-wise and possibly even maybe new singles. Right, let's have another spin of the end of the line quiz for this week, where we play you the very last bit of a well-known hit record like this. Any idea what that is? We'll tell you what it is just before the end of the show, but still plenty of time to guess. Here we go again. There you go. What do you think that is the last few seconds from?

0: Chris Pitchford on the decks here at Pitchford Towers with Claude on Coffee Machine and Biscuit Dispenser. We've got music from Gorillaz, Taylor Dayne, and then Jericho still to come after this week's Should Have Been But Wasn't from the Ozark Mountain Daredevils.
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Jackie Blue, that was an A&M single from 1974, which enjoyed a lot of airplay, especially on Manchester's Piccadilly Radio. The Ozark Mountain Daredevils were Americans, but the track was actually recorded in London for their second album, It'll Shine When It Shines. Jackie Blue was written by their drummer Larry Lee, and was originally inspired by a male drug dealer and bartender that he once known, although during production it was decided that it worked better with a female-focused lyric. So they changed the emphasis, switched some words around, and wrote a couple of new verses. As a result, the song was transformed from being about a drugged-out guy into the story of a reclusive girl. Larry Lee first presented a raw cut of the song at Nick's A Trout Farm, where the Daredevils conceived and rehearsed the songs for their album in late 1973. From early on, the song impressed producer Glyn Johns so much that he made sure it was on the final cut list for the album. The song was also deemed catchy enough to be performed as is at their live shows at the Barn in Rudy Valley Ranch near Bolivar, Missouri, in the summer of 1974. Steve Cash and the band realized that Jackie Blue could afford the band a radio song, as it included a catchy hook and was completely different from most of the music they'd played up to that point. The single became a big US success on the back of heavy airplay in Baltimore and Chicago, and later also did well in Canada, New Zealand, South Africa and Australia, but perplexingly not in the UK, although it's been a well-known and widely played radio track for as long as I can remember. Great band now from the mid-90s that I thought we'd hear far more from. They're called the Giant Killers.

Gorillaz, and before that a great 90s band, the Giant Killers, with their 1996 limited release on MCA Records called In the End. Now we're round to the long song for this week, and it's an excellent mega version of one of my favourite tracks from 1988. It's Taylor Dane.

the original pop Taylor. Taylor Dane with the long version of Prove Your Love. It's this week's long song. And wrapping up our three of the best now this week from the Bay City Rollers, this is Rock and Roll Love Letter. Probably not the three you expected to hear on the show, but that's the way we do things.

0: the great country rock outfit called Trick Pony. And before that, The Last of Our Three of the Best from the Bay City Rollers today. Written and originally released by the pop maestro Tim Moore, who released 5 solo albums on Asylum Records. Clive Davis from the Bay City Rollers label Arista Records had made a bid for Tim Moore as an artist, but lost out to rivals Geffen. Nevertheless, he followed Tim's albums as soon as they were released to check for songs which his artists could record. And as soon as he heard Rock and Roll Love Letter, he knew it was right for the Rollers. And you can find Tim Moore's own version on his album called Behind the Eyes. Now it's time to wrap up the end of the line quiz for this week and put you out of your misery. So did you guess what this was the end of? Okay, once more, just to see if you can get it at the last minute. If you said Creedence Clearwater Revival...
1: Congratulations!

The answer to this week's End of the Line quiz, Creedence Clearwater Revival, with their version of Have You Seen the Rain? Lots of good versions of that out there, and I think the Ramones one is one of the best from the early 90s. Well, that's all we've got time for. Claude's just sweeping up his pencil shavings and his blood, sweat and tears. He works so hard here, you know. That's all we've got time for this week. Thank you very much for your company, and I hope you can join me again for more similar music next week at the same time. Until then, thank you for joining me. My name's Chris Pitchford, and these are Solid Gold Sounds. Goodbye.

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1: From the Sky News Centre at 5, Germany's Chancellor has promised to defend freedom, openness and liberalism as investigations into Saturday's van and stabbing attack at Berlin Pride continues. The suspect, a 21-year-old German-born man of Lebanese descent, was shot dead by police last night. He had no links to Islamists and a recent prison sentence was switched to a non-custodial one. Dr. Hans-Jacob Schindler from the Counter-Extremism Project says that must be investigated.
2: It has to be looked at why they came to the conclusion it's okay to let him leave before he has to sit out his sentence. There must have been some risk assessment that said it's okay to release him back into society.
1: Meanwhile, two people have died and several others injured in a shooting in Seattle in the US. Police are responding to the incident at a food festival. Andy Burnham will host Volodymyr Zelensky later, his first international visitor since taking office a week ago. The two leaders will visit a naval base where hundreds of Ukrainian military personnel have spent weeks training. There's no decision yet on whether to order a full evacuation of Bordeaux. A huge wildfire is moving closer to the French city, and in central Spain, more than 75,000 people have been evacuated from their homes. Britain's Lando Norris won the Hungarian Grand Prix, the title holder's first race victory of the F1 season. The McLaren driver crossed the line ahead of Max Verstappen, with Kimi Antonelli finishing third. Luke Littler has made it back-to-back titles at the World Matchplay Darts in Blackpool. The defending champion won 18-9 against Gerwyn Price in the final.
3: It's been one of the best weeks of my life. The darts I've played, and yeah, it's not been easy. Nico on debut, and then Nathan, and then Josh, and then Dirk, and then now Gez. It's been tough. The stats may look like it's easy, but when you're on this stage and how hot it is, it's not easy.
1: And Anne Hangard Evans picked up Scotland's fourth gold medal of the Commonwealth Games with victory in the 100 metres breaststroke final. She added to Reuben Ward winning the gymnastics men all-rounder event earlier in the day. That's the latest.
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5: Good morning, a generally dry, bright day. Sunny spells across the Anchor Radio region. Feeling quite warm in a westerly breeze and a maximum temperature later at 25 degrees Celsius.
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Well, hi again, folks, and the warmest of welcomes to the Jazz Show. Pete here with another couple of hours of music, and we hope you're going to enjoy these things. Let's begin by looking in his foot locker.

his footlocker was being taken care of by the Hidden Jazz Quartet. That's Lutz Kerensky on keyboards, Stephen Abel on baritone saxophone, Olaf Kazimir bass, Matthias Musel drums. 2016 in Germany, that, from an album called Raw and Cooked on a Go-Go Records. Nice lively start from the Hidden Jazz Quartet, I'm sure you'll agree. And now you're tuned to 88.9 Anchor Radio, 1386 AM, streaming worldwide online. This is The Jazz Show. I'm Pete Varden, and this is Humphrey Littleton.

our 1950s British style traditional jazz tonight consisted of East Coast Trot, written by Junie Cobb, and Breeze, written by Alvin Lewis and Dick Smith. Humphrey Lyttelton and his band played it. Humphrey Lyttelton, trumpet, Wally Fawkes, clarinet, Bruce Turner, clarinet and alto saxophone, Johnny Parker, piano, Freddie Logan, guitar, Mickey Ashman, bass, George Hopkinson, drums, 1954 in London, on Parlophone Records. Let's have a new release, shall we? And the Holland Court Jazz Trio say, hiya.

0: So that track, Higher, is one of a number of tracks on this new release from the Holland Court Jazz Trio, very fine group. David Mark is on piano, Frank Wagner on bass, David Mee drums. 2026 in New York, this was recorded. The album is called Inverted Tango on Naxos Records. Brand new release from the Holland Court Jazz Trio.
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There Is No Greater Love, written by Isham Jones and Marty Symes, was played by our featured artist Miles Davis on the trumpet, Red Garland piano, Paul Chambers bass, Philly Joe Jones drums. The 16th of November 1955 in New Jersey, from the album The Original Quintet First Recording. Of course, John Coltrane is not on that track. Prestige Records. You're tuned to 88.9 Anchor Radio, 1386 AM, streaming worldwide online. And this is The Jazz Show. I'm Pete Varden. I'm very delighted to be here with you as usual. And we're going to hear now a track from our series, We Missed It. And we've got Tom Harrell on the trumpet with his group here. Tom Harrell is leading the group on Blue.

0: We missed it, but we got it now. And thank goodness we have. That was Blue. Great track, wasn't it? Played by Tom Harrell on the trumpet, Mark Turner, tenor saxophone, Charlie Altura on guitar, Ben Street, bass, Jonathan Blake, drums, 2019 in New Jersey, from an album called Infinity, High Note Records, Tom Harrell, Mark Turner.
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2: 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Tuesday night 7 PM, Friday night 7 PM. Don't be late. Hope to see you there.

Right now, folks, on the Jazz Show, we're having a little feature for alto saxophone, and that was Arthur Blythe playing the alto on the track called Tumaluma. And Todd Cochran was with Arthur Blythe. He was on keyboards. Michael O'Neill on guitar. And Alfonso Johnson bass. Leon Chancellor drums and others. 1984 in New York. Put Sunshine In It is the title of the album on Columbia Records. Arthur Blythe. 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This is The Jazz Show. I'm Pete Varden, and this is Charlie Parker.

Our alto feature continued with Stella by Starlight, written by Ned Washington and Joe Young, played by Charlie Parker, alto saxophone, with strings, and the strings directed and conducted by Joe Lippmann, on the 23rd of January 1952 in New York City. Charlie Parker with strings, Clef Records, yes. Great historic recordings. Now, let's go to 2003 in Hollywood and join David Sanborn.

Harlem Nocturne was written by Earl Hagen and Dick Richards, well, a long time ago in the 1930s, and played there by David Sanborn, alto saxophone, Russell Maloney's with him on guitar, Christy McBride bass, Mike Manieri on the vibraphone, Steve Gadd on the drums and others. 2003 in Hollywood, from an album called Time Again on Verve Records. More alto saxophone now from Kenny Garrett.

Hey Chick was played by Kenny Garrett's soprano and alto saxophone, Benito Gonzalez piano, Corcoran Holt bass, and Marcus Baylor drums, 2013 in New York, from the album called Pushing the World Away on Mac Avenue Records. You've been listening to the first half of the Jazz Show with me, Pete Vaughan. I hope you enjoy these things, and stick around over the news if you can, and we'll be back with the second hour of the Jazz Show straight afterwards. Just to go to say, we'll have a little extract from Art Pepper's Burnie's Tune, written by Bernie Miller, and Sonny Stitt's with him on tenor saxophone. So we'll play the whole of this track sometime soon. Burnie's Tune takes us off to the news. Cheers.

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1: From the Sky News Centre at 6, French President Emmanuel Macron will hold a crisis meeting this morning with ministers to discuss the wildfires that have swept across the country. Holidaymakers have been urged to stay away from Bordeaux as flames move ever closer. These people sheltering in an exhibition hall in the French city are frustrated.
2: The police arrived and told us we had to go with them. They brought us to stay here for a few days. We don't know how long.
3: Yes, we're worried because the fire isn't stopping. People tell us one thing and then another. We don't know. There's no information. So we're waiting. What else can we do?
1: More than 360,000 people in France and Spain have been evacuated as fires rage. Andy Burnham says the UK's support for Ukraine is unwavering. He'll welcome President Zelensky today and is expected to announce further military aid for the country. The two leaders will visit a naval base where hundreds of Ukrainian military personnel have spent weeks training. President Zelensky says their first call last Monday was very good.
4: We spoke about some basic things, not with details, because I understand what does mean when you just became the leader, and I count that we will have productive, very open bilateral meeting.
1: Security is being tightened at World Pride in Amsterdam this weekend after a terror attack at the event in Berlin. Police shot and killed the suspect, a 21-year-old man who they say had previously tried to join Islamic State. Two people have been killed and at least five others injured in a shooting at a food festival in Seattle. It's reported police have taken two suspects into custody. A man will appear in court later charged with the attempted rape of two women in Rochdale on Saturday morning. Harvey Sims, who's 23, is also accused of making threats to kill. And Hangerard Evans became the first female Scottish breaststroker to win Commonwealth gold last night. Gymnast Reuben Ward, also from Scotland, finished first in the all-around event. That's the latest. I'm Victoria Lawrence.
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6: Good morning, a generally dry, bright day. Sunny spells across the Anchorage region. Feeling quite warm in a westerly breeze and a maximum temperature later at 25 degrees Celsius.
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0: Hello, my name's Ken Anton. Why don't you stay with me for the next 30 minutes of Get Out These Old Records?
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0: That's all the hits of the British dance bands, and in the programme tonight, loads and loads of famous names. I was going to tell you them all, but why don't I just start and play the music? Starting us off is Carol Gibbons and the Savoy Hotel Orphans.

Pablo the Dreamer, dreaming about the end of the war. That one recorded on the 14th of May, 1945. And the voice of Paul Carpenter with Carol Gibbons and the Savoy Hotel Orphans. Very much the vocalist, Sam Brown, the vocalist with orchestra, not saying at all on the record label which orchestra. The song is Hands Across the Sea.

Sam Brown with orchestra, and one entitled Hands Across the Sea, Little Welcome Me Home, which is a very appropriate for the next piece of music, which is entitled Coming Home. Here's Lou Preager and his orchestra. Paul Rich, the vocalist.

Paul Rich singing with Lou Preacher and the orchestra, Coming Home. My name's Ken Anton. You're listening to Get Out These Old Records, and that's precisely what we're continuing to do. Now, I think everyone has heard of the Vera Lynn version of We'll Meet Again. Well, I decided we'd play a slightly different version. This one was recorded on the 3rd of November, 1939, and it's sung by Les Allen with novelty accompaniment.

We'll meet again some sunny day, Les Allen, with novelty accompaniment. And now a little bit of Jack Hilton, and he's explaining how it goes on, that he blows in and it comes out on the record, and it's all very technical, this one. It's called The Music Goes Round and Round and Comes Out Here. Jack Hilton and his orchestra.

The music goes round and round, and it comes out somewhere anyway. That depends very much where you are. You're listening to Get Out These Old Records, and I did speak about Vera Lynn a few moments ago, so I thought, well, if we're not going to play her singing We'll Meet Again, we must play her singing something else. So here's one entitled To Mother With Love, and she's accompanied by Ambrose and his orchestra.

the unmistakable voice of Vera Lynn, and To Mother With Love. Now, we're going to play something that you might not regard necessarily as a British dance band, but quite often there were American band leaders would come over and they would play with British players. So this one is Joe Venuti and his orchestra, and it was recorded in New York with British players on the 8th of May 1933, with Adrian Rollini on the bass sax, and Jimmy Dorsey on trumpet, clarinet and alto sax, not all at the same time, and probably one of Joe Venuti's most famous tracks, Hiawatha's Lullaby.

Joe Venuti and his orchestra. That one's called Hiawatha's Lullaby, recorded in 1933. Well, a little bit more of Jack Hilton. I know we've played him already, but he's very good, so we can fit him in again. And this one's called Dancing in the Dark. The vocalist is Pat O'Malley.

0: voice of Pat O'Malley with Jack Hilton and his orchestra, Dancing in the Dark. This is Ken Anton saying thanks very much for staying for the last 30 minutes. I hope you've enjoyed all the old records. Thanks again for listening, and I'll see you soon. Bye.
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3: 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One of the few programmes to play nothing but great instrumental music from the past 50 years and more. Here's a quick flavour of what's coming up.
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1: So all of that's still to come. But to get things started, let's hear a track that starts very quietly from the London Symphony Orchestra, who believe that love changes everything.

0: The London Symphony Orchestra with Love Changes Everything, getting the music box underway once again here on Hospital Radio. I did wonder that we played that track before, which is something I've so far managed not to do. But on looking back, it was played last time by the Royal Philharmonic Orchestra, so I think we'll get away with it. Now remember, if you want to contact me, then email gordon@mbonline.co.uk, and you'll find the music box website at mbonline.co.uk.
1: You're

from disc one of a three-disc set collectively called Lounge Deluxe. That was the Alan True Orchestra with Walk on the Wild Side. But next it's time here on Hospital Radio to cast our minds back to the 1950s and a wonderful

Is he finished? I think so. Anyway, that was Hill Bowen and his orchestra with Volare. The wonderfully named Domenico Modungo took that to number 1 in America, and it also got to number 10 here in 1958. And it's also been recorded by Charlie Drake, Marino Marini, Dean Martin and Bobby Rydell. Plus David Bowie also recorded it for the film Absolute Beginners back in 1986. Now speaking of David Bowie,

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0: Twin Tracks here on the Music Box, where I can't take my eyes off you from the London Pops Orchestra, and that was followed by Mr. Crossroads and Neighbours Tony Hatch with Music to Watch Girls By. And I'm sure that you've worked out by now that the link was that they were both tunes recorded by Andy Williams. He took Can't Take My Eyes Off You to number 5 in 1968, and Music to Watch Girls By to number 33 in 1967. Oh, and before all of that, it was Ryuichi Sakamoto with Merry Christmas, Mr. Lawrence, from the film of the same name. And that starred David Bowie. What is it, boy? But anyway, who says this programme's not planned? Well, that's nearly the end of another Music Box, but hopefully we'll manage another couple of tunes before the plug's pulled on me once again. To close, we will hear from Johnny Patrick's Call Me. But first, Peter Knight and his orchestra kindly think I'm still young at heart.
1: Sounding good.
0: 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Bye for now.

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1: From the Sky News Centre at 7, President Macron will hold a crisis meeting with his ministers today as wildfires rage across France. Officials are telling tourists to stay away and are considering evacuating the city of Bordeaux as the flames arrive at the city's gates. In central Spain, more than 75,000 people have been moved out of their homes and a further 30,000 ordered to shelter in place. Sandra Gonzalez is coordinating an evacuation centre on the outskirts of Madrid.
2: From Thursday, we received here like 500 people from our neighbors. They stayed here for 2 days. We had a lot of children.
1: Andy Burnham will host his first international visit since becoming Prime Minister today. He'll welcome President Zelensky, saying the UK's support for Ukraine is unwavering. Security will be tightened at World Pride in Amsterdam this weekend following a terror attack at the Berlin event. One woman was killed and 29 others injured after a man drove into crowds and stabbed people on Saturday night. The suspect, 21-year-old Abdul Balut, was shot dead by police yesterday. Daniel Tonner-Leva describes the moment the event came to an end.
3: All of a sudden, everything changed. Two presenters came to stage and said, okay, there was a small incident. We have to cancel the concerts. Everyone needs to leave. I already knew something really bad happened.
1: The sentencing hearing begins later of a fraudulent funeral director from Hull. Robert Bush admitted to 67 charges, including giving grieving families the wrong ashes and holding onto bodies for months. Home buyers could save money by looking next door to pricey postcodes. According to Lloyds Bank, the cost is an average 28% less across the UK. And Barack Obama's to tour the UK in a series of on-stage interviews. The former US president will go to Belfast, Glasgow and Manchester in October. That's the latest. I'm Victoria Lawrence.
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5: Good morning, a generally dry, bright day. Sunny spells across the Anchorage region. Feeling quite warm in a westerly breeze and a maximum temperature later at 25 degrees Celsius.
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1: Here's Alex, turning at a junction. Alex cooks a mean Jalfrezi. 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
2: Hello there, it's Richard Smith here with another A to Z of Pop Trivia Challenge for you, and I'm looking for the answer to the following question. What B was the backing band for Tommy Bruce on their 1960 hit Ain't Misbehaving? What B was the backing band for Tommy Bruce on their 1960 hit Ain't Misbehaving? Okay, your time's up. Did you get it? Well, the answer was the Bruisers.
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2: 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I'll see you later. Take care. Ta-ra!
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1: From the Sky News Centre at 8, officials in France say wildfires are just 7 miles away from the south of Bordeaux. Thousands of residents and holidaymakers have already been evacuated from a suburb just outside the city. Neighbouring Spain is also battling fires which have forced more than 75,000 people to flee. Our reporter Conor Gillies is in Avia and says temperatures are set to rise again this week.
2: Edging forward in the forecast is potentially up to 40 degrees. Heat later on this week. So while the battle to contain this wildfire is very much underway, the smoke is continuing to smoulder. The smell in the air is thick.
1: Volodymyr Zelensky says he believes Andy Burnham will keep supporting Ukraine in its war against Russia. He's called the change in Prime Minister a new page in relations between the two countries, which can help make both nations stronger.
3: We're ready to share all our experience with UK, and I hope that UK will do the same. So we need to be very strong. I count on it. Further, what can we do together to strengthen Ukraine and UK?
1: Mr. Zelensky arrives in the UK later today and he will meet with the Prime Minister. The man suspected of carrying out a terror attack on a Pride event in Berlin has been shot and killed by police. A woman died and at least 29 others were injured after a white van was driven into a crowd of people on Saturday night. Three people have died and several others are injured in a shooting in Seattle in the US. Police say one person has been arrested and they are searching for another suspect. This week we'll see the UK's fourth heat wave of the year. Parts of southern England are expected to reach 32 degrees Celsius on Wednesday. And Andy Burnham's revealed he won't be bringing his pet dog to Downing Street because he wouldn't get on with Larry the cat. The Prime Minister says Axel will remain in the north. And that's the latest. I'm Victoria Lawrence.
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5: Day four of the Commonwealth Games sees 27 gold medals on offer in Glasgow. Kat Suave looks ahead.
6: Scottish gymnastics sensation Reuben Ward will aim to add to his medal tally after making history yesterday. After becoming the first Scotsman to win all-around gold, he'll vie for more in the floor and pommel horse finals, but he'll be up against Northern Ireland's Olympic champion Rhys McClenaghan. In the pool, Adam Ramsey-Peaty says he wants redemption in the 50 metres breaststroke after settling for bronze in the 100 on Saturday. Elsewhere, the athletics begins at the Scotstoun Stadium, though home favourite Ailish McColgan won't be there to defend her 10,000-metre title after withdrawing with an injury.
5: Elsewhere, Britain's Lewis Hamilton has slipped 50 points off F1 Championship leader Kimi Antonelli going into the summer break. The Ferrari driver finished fourth at the Hungarian Grand Prix, but was demoted to fifth due to a penalty for speeding in the pit lane. Lando Norris won the race for the second year in a row. St Mirren will have a tough trip to Rangers in the last 16 of the Scottish League Cup. The holders progressed despite a 1-0 defeat at home to Dunfermline. Last season's runners-up Celtic start their knockout stage campaign at Dundee United. Tadej Pogačar confirmed his status as one of cycling's all-time greats with a record-equalling fifth Tour de France title. The Slovenian defending champion finished with an overall advantage of 6 minutes and 26 seconds. Dutch rider Mathieu van der Poel won a thrilling end to the final stage in Paris. And Luke Littler has made more darts history as he defended his world match play title in style. The champion thrashed Gerwyn Price 18-9 to break Phil Taylor's tournament and final average records in Blackpool.
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8: Good morning, a generally dry, bright day. Sunny spells across the Anchorage region. Feeling quite warm in a westerly breeze and a maximum temperature later at 25 degrees Celsius.
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2: Actors Emma Roberts and Cody John have got married. They tied the knot in a ceremony in Idaho, according to Vogue magazine. The pair began dating in 2022 and announced their engagement 2 years later. Himesh Patel says the entire budget for The Odyssey was put towards making the film a visceral experience for the audience.
3: The massive budget he had to work with, no one's getting paid superstar salaries. Everything is in front of the camera, everything you see. And like, it was all there for us as actors. There was never a green screen or a blue screen on this movie. And there are sequences in the movie where you might think there's CGI. There's no CGI.
2: The film's in cinemas now. Sir Mick Jagger's Rolling Stones bandmates have wished him a happy birthday. The singer turned 83 yesterday. It's just 2 weeks since they released their latest studio album, Foreign Tongues. British actor David Johnson says he feels blessed to join Marvel's Black Panther 3. He'll play the title role as the son of the character originally portrayed by the late Chadwick Boseman. Letitia Wright will reprise her role as Shuri. The film's due out in US cinemas in December 2028.
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1: Here's some great news and a great success story regarding the Nuneaton Trussell Trust Food Bank. 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Donation points may be found within the George Eliot Hospital at the main League of Thrones tea bar, next to the Voluntary Service Office, and at the Lewis House ground floor kitchen. If you have an inquiry or would like some more information, you can email christian.hancocks@geh.nhs.uk. 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
3: 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So that's the A to Z of pop. Later this afternoon at 4, here on Anchor Radio. I'll see you later. 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Ta-ra!
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0: 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It's the A to Z of Pop Trivia Challenge.
1: Hello there, it's Richard Smith here with another A to Z of Pop Trivia Challenge for you. And I'm looking for the answer to the following question. What D was the band fronted by vocalist Dennis LeCourrier and Ray Sawyer, who had UK chart success during the 70s and 80s? What D was the band fronted by Dennis LeCourrier and Ray Sawyer, who had UK chart success during the 70s and 80s? Okay, your time's up. Did you get it? Well, the answer is Dr. Hook. And here's one of their big hits, A Little Bit More. When you think I loved you. Well, that's all for now, but please do join me again soon here on your favourite station for the A to Z of Pop. I'll see you later. Take care. Ta-ra!
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0: Emergency services are bracing for more wildfires across the UK. Matthew Dudley has more.
1: Temperatures in England and Wales are set to climb yet again with a fourth heatwave on the horizon. During the last hot spell, firefighters tackled nearly 20 blazes, as parts of southern England could reach up to 32 or 33 degrees Celsius. It's as hundreds of thousands of people were evacuated from their homes in France and Spain due to the wildfires there. The UK government also offered military support to help tackle the Cairngorms wildfire.
0: Andy Burnham is to host his first international visitor as Prime Minister as he welcomes Volodymyr Zelensky today. The new Prime Minister says Britain's support for Ukraine remains unwavering. He'll also share new drone technology with Ukraine. The Ukrainian president was one of Mr. Burnham's first calls when he took up office last week. A man suspected of carrying out a fatal attack at Berlin Pride has been shot dead by police. Abdul Belout, a German citizen with Lebanese roots and alleged links to the Islamic State group, was killed after a near 24-hour manhunt. Authorities say he's believed to have injured people with a van at the festival's closing party. Several people were also reportedly stabbed. The north-south divide in life expectancy in England has widened over the past decade. That's according to the King's Fund. Their new research finds that there's a three-year difference between London and the north-east. They added it's largely down to greater deprivation in the north. Men living in the least deprived areas lived 10% longer than those in the most deprived. And we're a step closer to discovering aliens.
2: My research is looking for aliens, and it's looking for things we call radio technosignatures. And this is like evident, intelligent, communicable life, and maybe assumptions about what life would look like and what we should listen for, what frequencies we should tune into.
0: That's Louisa Mason from the Royal Astronomical Society. Their studies found that alien signals might exist in higher radio frequencies that have largely gone unexplored. That's the latest from Radio News Hub. I'm Frankie Hersine.
3: Monday morning.

I'm playing that this morning just to be a little contrary. One of our listeners saying, you always seem to start off with Stock Aitken and Waterman. Is that a coincidence? Well, I thought I'm being a little too predictable. Time to put that to bed. What could possibly be better than a little dusty Springfield at 9 o'clock in the morning? All I see is you. It's 6 minutes past nine. I do hope you've had a lovely weekend. Welcome back to the Grindstone. Welcome back then to the morning show through until lunchtime today. Bobby Gentry, who never fell in love again, 84 today. She's our featured artist. Music in the retro chart. Now that's from 1981, counting down the top 10 and playing the top 5 as it was. National newspapers on their way. See what's going on in the world. And of course, 3 hours of everything you could possibly need to know right here on the morning show for this Monday morning.

couldn't keep my finger far enough away from the Stuck Aitken and Waterman button. They're just so bouncy and chirpy, and exactly what you need on a Monday morning. You just didn't know. It's Sonia, and You'll Never Stop Me From Loving You. 9:10. Let's have a look, shall we, at the first part of our national newspapers today. Prime Minister Andy Burnham, his latest policy plans, leading on several of the front pages today. PM to crack down on youth benefits. Now, that's the Daily Telegraph's headline, reporting that payments may be stopped unless training or voluntary work's been done as part of the new administration's efforts to reduce the country's £333 billion welfare bill and to find billions of pounds for spending on social care and defence. We will always support those who genuinely need it, said a spokesman for the Department for Work and Pensions. Elsewhere this Monday morning, young people who take up part-time work on minimum wage and earn £100 less than those claiming sickness benefits. Now, that's the lead story in this morning's Times. Using their own analysis, the paper's saying that more than 87,000 16 to 17-year-olds are claiming personal independence benefit, or PIP. The government telling the paper that PIP, as it was designed in 2013, is, they say, no longer fit for purpose. At the I newspaper, now they're topping with their own reporting today that the new incoming government is actively considering options to replace council tax and stamp duty. Now, they've been writing that more than 100 Labour MPs are supporting two alternatives, a proportional property tax and a land value tax. Andy Burnham, though, ruling out an early general election, the paper says, quoting the new leader, that I don't think that people want it. This morning, The Guardian, now they're headlining on the new Foreign Secretary Ed Miliband vowing to give the United Kingdom a global leadership role on the climate crisis by taking up the country's seat on the board at the World Bank. Now, the position is usually delegated to a junior minister, the paper explaining the process. Finally this morning, and another reshuffled cabinet minister, Wes Streeting, unveiling his promises to quit if defence plans fall short as he takes on the post of Defence Secretary. Now, that's reported in this morning's Daily Mail. Wes Streeting, now, he held the health portfolio before stepping down in May, made the conditional promise as Andy Burnham refuses to commit to 3% funding increases by 2030. That, according to reporting in the Mail today. Well, that's the first part of our national newspapers. More after this.

Barry Manilow and Dusty Springfield in the first quarter of an hour. I think that sets a new tone this morning. I don't know how you feel about that. And Mandy at 16 and a half past nine. Let's move on to the second part of the national newspapers today. Financial Times, now they're leading with defence companies pushing towards tech startups in order to adapt to the rapidly evolving face of modern warfare. Citing new venture capital rounds launched by Lockheed Martin and BAE Systems. Now, the companies have long-standing ties to Western governments and militaries, as explained in the paper today. No-go at Gatwick, that is for thousands of people after a water cut with toilets blocked up and taps all off. That's the Metro's lead story today under the headline Fly and Dry. Oh, very good. Expanding on the grim start to travelling families, they say. Drinking fountains all completely out of order. There were queues for the toilets, which even when you got there, you couldn't flush them. Crowds were forced to sit on the floor and elsewhere. Now, don't waste millions of pounds on diversity schemes. That is the story, the lead story in the Daily Express today. They're reporting on new findings from a conservative think tank, which says that over £630 million was spent on diversity, equality and inclusion activities since 2020 across police forces. The funds, they say, could instead have been used to better fight crime or indeed to recruit thousands of new police officers. All of this, according to the paper, quoting the report's author, David Spencer, who's the chair of the National Police Chiefs Council. Now, the Chief Constable, Rachel Curtin, though, telling the paper that understanding the communities we serve is an essential part of policing. A grieving mother's plea. Now, that leads in the Daily Mirror this morning. Her daughter, having died after contracting E. coli, a potentially harmful bacteria found in infected food and sometimes in unclean water. She, as a mother, now urging the new Prime Minister to crack down on firms who are pumping sewage into the sea and into Britain's rivers. There's been a huge rise in drivers filling up without paying. Those drive-offs lead in the Daily Star this morning, writing that nearly 800 people a day are swiping petrol from forecourts with the slogan, "Tanks for Nothing." Oh, very good. Finally this morning, The Sun, leading with something that will, they say, excite the soccer ace Cristiano Ronaldo's fans. He's due to play himself in a TV drama. Now, it's going to be called Lights, Camera, Act, Ron. That's the playful headline. Why am I thinking of Partridge? Yeah, there's something about Alan Partridge in about. I don't know where my head's going. Those, though, are our national newspapers this morning.

police and do you know, if we're trying to make Kindergarten FM, we'll be getting quite good at it with that. We've got that Annika song called Ooh Shooby Doo Lang Lang, then with what, Shangalang, and what else could we put in there? Oh, Boogie Oogie Oogie. Yeah, we could certainly be appealing to 3-year-olds. It's independent local radio, playing the best music and a little bit of nonsense every now and then. Well, it makes the world go round. News this morning, Andy Burnham pledging to continue the United Kingdom's unwavering support for Ukraine. And now he's been speaking ahead of a meeting with Vladimir Zelensky today. A Ukrainian president will become the Prime Minister's first international visitor since he took office a week ago. Number 10 Downing Street saying that illustrates the strength of the relationship between the two nations. Now, they're going to visit a naval base where Andy Burnham will be announcing the sharing of the intellectual property behind the UK's new Stone Cloak. Now, that's an electronic warfare system, and it'll enable Ukraine to produce the technology at scale. Now, Andy Burnham telling the media ahead of the visit that he was really looking forward to it, and that his support for Ukraine was unwavering, as it's 100%. Now, these Stone Cloak jammers, apparently the size of a tablet computer, are designed to block the detection of any drones that they're fitted to. Ministry of Defence already given thousands of them to Ukrainian forces to bolster their own drone operations. Downing Street, though, saying that following its deployment in Ukraine, the technology will be built into the UK's next generation of long-range weapons. It said it would include Project Breakstop. Now, this is a government programme to develop low-cost cruise missiles, these being self-propelled guided weapons that fly like normal aircraft for much of their flight. Now, speaking yesterday, Andy Burnham saying that Stone Cloak is the best of British innovation and proven too on the front line. And it will, he said, be vital to protect our security, not only for the United Kingdom, for the Ukraine too. Now, during the visit today, the two leaders are also going to be meeting more than 200 Ukrainian military personnel. Now, they've been spending the last 3 weeks taking part in a maritime exercise routine right here in the UK.

0: Simply Red and the New Flame, although he does sing new, which drives me around the twist, including particularly not limited to the newsreader, Frankie Chappie. Yeah, he does it all the time, drives me bonkers. I don't know, am I being a bit pedantic? Is there another word for it? It's just after 9:30.
1: From Radio News Sub, I'm Frankie Hessein. We're expecting yet another heatwave as emergency services brace for more wildfires. Hundreds of thousands have been forced to flee their homes because of them in France and Spain. The Prime Minister will welcome Volodymyr Zelensky today, promising the UK support for Ukraine remains unwavering. It'll be Andy Burnham's first international visitor since entering number 10. A man suspected of carrying out an attack that killed one person at Berlin Pride has been shot dead by police. And the King's Fund say the north-south divide in life expectancy in England has widened over the past decade. Who's going?

to 1985 for that one. The Cars and Drive, and the song, of course, which took on a whole new resonance after it was included as a promotional video of sorts during Live Aid in the summertime of that year. 25 minutes away from 10. Now, we mentioned Bobby Gentry having her birthday today. If you too are celebrating, not you too, not the whole band, I'm thinking about you. Yes, you. Well, have a wonderful day. Bobby Gentry becoming our featured artist, track from her coming up in around about 10 minutes. I've got three to squeeze in between now and midday. Also, one half of Torville and Dean, this one, the male half, he is 68 today, born in Calverton in Nottingham this day, 1958. And Siobhan Redmond, actress, was in the High Life, Queens of Mystery, Between the Lines, also on the telly, born in Glasgow this very day, 1959. Another actor celebrating, Simon Jones. Now, he was in The Hitchhiker's Guide to the Galaxy. Also, Brideshead Revisited, remember that? And Monty Python's The Meaning of Life. Simon, born in Wiltshire this day in 1950. Also celebrating, the South African professional cricket coach, now a commentator and a former Test and One Day international cricketer. This one, Jonty Rhodes, 57 today. And thinking about grub, because it's never far from my mind, is Tom Kerridge. He's the chef responsible for the Hand and Flowers in Buckinghamshire, the only pub in the UK with two Michelin stars. Oh, fancy that. I had some Michelin tyres. Does that count? He was born in Salisbury this very day in 1973.

0: Guys and Dolls, 1976, and there's a whole lot of loving. It's fast approaching 20 minutes away from 10. We've got our Nuts at 9 just around the corner. Now, today, we've gone from things that are a bit surreal to something that was just daft as a brush. Made the charts too, and a definite comedy gem. From somebody who was, well, maybe not cancelled, but put on the scrap heap, sort of before his time, really. Now, if you're a cinema fan too, a couple of films you could well have been seeing on two very different years. This day, this very day, was a Friday on the 27th of July 1984. Two films making their cinematic debut, Star Trek 3, or could be 111, given the numbers now, I wouldn't be surprised. The Search for Spock. I think they found him. And on this day too, 1984, Purple Rain. Yeah, the Prince extravaganza. There was two other classics coming out this day, 1990. Total Recall, one of them, another Arnie expedition, along with Gremlins 2. Just don't get the blighters wet. The New Batch, this very day. Also a Friday, back in 1990. On the telly this day, 1981. Now, it was a specially timed event by the people responsible for timing events on Coronation Street, and involving two of the main characters as they were. Ken Barlow, who marries Deirdre Langton. What happened to Ray? That was on Coronation Street. Now, it was just 2 days before the real-life wedding of Charles and Lady Di. The wedding of Ken and Deirdre watched by probably almost as many. 24 million people across the United Kingdom tuned in to watch that. It was cable war this day, 1999. The cable operator NTL, remember them? Now, they bought their largest rival called Cable and Wireless for 8 billion quid on this very day. Whatever happened to all these small companies, eh? And there was a news war going on. ITV, they were applying for a High Court judicial review to kind of have a look at the decision by the ITC. This was kind of the forerunner to Ofcom when it comes to regulating the media. The decision to tell ITV to move news at 10 back to 10 because they'd moved it to 11. I don't know why they did that. I'm sure they had good commercial reasons. Never made any sense to me. Let's have a look what's going on in business. Makes even less sense.
1: Nearly two-thirds of adults spend time worrying about money during a typical week, a survey has indicated. Those affected spend an average of around 22 hours per week thinking about issues such as whether bills are covered. According to the research commissioned by the Think Money app, people in the northeast of England worry about money for the longest time, averaging 26.6 hours a week. Motor finance customers who may be owed compensation are being reminded by the city regulator that they do not need to use a claims management firm to make a complaint. The Financial Conduct Authority has launched a £2 million advertisement campaign to help people concerned about their car finance feel confident about formally complaining. And location may be firmly at the top of many home buyers' minds, but those searching for a property could potentially save significant sums by looking next door to pricey postcodes. Lloyds compared higher value postcodes in different parts of the UK with what it found to be the least costly neighbouring postcodes sitting right there next.

0: Madonna, and from the film Dick Tracy, it was Hanky Panky. It's 9:46, which hasn't quite got the same ring to it as 9:45, I know. Time to do our comedy track. This one, massive, massive hit from 1971.
1: It's Nuts at Nine.
2: You could hear the offbeats pound as they raced across the ground, and the clatter of the wheels as they spun round and round. And he galloped into Market Street, his badge upon his chest. His name was Ernie, and he drove the fastest milk cart in the West. Now Ernie loved a widow, a lady known as Sue. She lived all alone in Lily Lane at number 22. They said she was too good for him, she was haughty, proud and chic. But Ernie got his cocoa there 3 times every week. They called him Ernie.

He loaded up the car. He said, you want it pasteurized, because pasteurized is best. She says, Ernie, I'll be happy if it comes up to me chest. That tickled old Ernie. And he drove the fastest milk cart in the West. Now Ernie had a rival, an evil-looking man called Two-Ton Ted from Teddington, and he drove the baker's van. He tempted her with his treacle tarts and his tasty oatmeal bread, and when she seen the size of his hot meat pies, it very near turned her head. She nearly swooned at his macaroon, and he said, now if you treat me right, you'll have hot rolls every morning and crumpets every night. He knew once she sampled his layer cake, he'd have his wicked way, and all Ernie had to offer was a pint of milk a day. Poor Ernie! And he drove the fastest milk cart in the West. One lunchtime, Ted saw Ernie's awesome cart outside her door. It drove him mad to find it was still there at 4:30. And as he leapt down from his van, off blood through his veins did course, and he went across to Ernie's cart, and he didn't off kick his horse, whose name was Trigger. And he pulled the fastest milk cart in the West. Now Ernie rushed out into the street, his gold top in his hand. He said, if you want to marry Susie, you fight for her like a man. Oh, why don't we play cards for her, he sneeringly replied. And just to make it interesting, we'll have a shilling on the side. Now Ernie dragged him from his van, and beneath the blazing sun, they stood there face to face, and Ted went for his bun. But Ernie was too quick, things didn't go the way Ted planned, and a strawberry-flavoured yoghurt sent it spinning from his hand. Now Sushi ran between them, and

0: bit the dust. Poor Ernie!
1: Ernie!
0: And he drove the fastest milk cart in the West. Ernie was only 52. He didn't want to die. But now he's gone to make deliveries in that milk round in the sky, where the customers are angels and ferocious dogs are banned. And a milkman's life is full of fun in that fairy dairy land. But a woman's needs are manifold. And Sue, she married Ted. But strange things happened on their wedding night as they lay in their bed. Was that the trees a-rustling or the hinges of the gate? Or Ernie's ghostly gold tops a-rattling in their crate? They won't forget Ernie!
2: Some things are worth waiting for, even a minute late. Classic 1971 for Benny Hill. And, well, the tale of Ernie, the fastest milkman in the West. It's 9 away from 10. Andy Burnham, new Prime Minister, telling the media that the NHS will collapse if social care is not reformed. But he hasn't been able yet to put a timeline on those changes. Now, in his first major interview since becoming Prime Minister, he said that he wouldn't want to leave office without bringing in substantial change to the social care system. Burnham also suggesting making it harder to claim benefits and saying that the country is, well, it has to get serious about getting the welfare bill down, he said. Conservative leader Kemi Badenoch has meanwhile written to the Prime Minister saying that he should rule out tax rises or increase borrowing to fund any social care reforms. Now, Andy Burnham been telling the media that if the government didn't reform social care, the NHS would collapse under the weight of trying to care for people who really didn't need to end up in the NHS system in the first place. Pressed on whether he was going to create a new system before the next election, he said he couldn't put a timeline on it right now, although he said that whatever political capital I have, I will apply to fixing a broken care system. Now, Andy Burnham, he first proposed the universal system of social care back in 2009 when he was Health Secretary under Gordon Brown. A year later, though, pursuing the idea of a compulsory levy to fund it. Now, one of the options floated by that Labour government was allowing people to defer the payment until after they'd died, which led the Tories to branding it a death tax. Now, Andy Burnham due to make a speech on adult care midweek. That's all likely to happen sometime on Wednesday morning. Independent local radio, happy birthday to you, especially if it's yours. It's a happy birthday to Bobby Gentry. Now, she teamed up with Glenn Campbell and gave us a real classic.

0: first track this morning for the birthday girl, Bobby Gentry, celebrating her birthday. Two more to come between now and home time at midday. Still to come today too, we've got our retro chart. That's after the headlines at 11. Brad Shaw's joining us at a 10:15, and we're having a chat with Jack Bacon. Now he's involved in the UK's biggest grassroots football fundraising challenge. They're returning with Football United against the most common cancer in the United Kingdom. Having a chat with him about all of that at around about 10:30 this morning. And if that wasn't enough excitement, we've got our retro chart too. That after the headlines at 11. Today, we're taking you back to the music of this day, 1981. Time now, though, to head stateside.
1: It's time for more malicious gossip.
2: I'm Peter Reynolds, and this is your LA Spins Minute. Ariana Grande has withdrawn from season 13 of American Horror Story. That's due to scheduling conflicts with her Eternal Sunshine tour. The singer, 33, was cast last October in Ryan Murphy's horror franchise, but couldn't swing the filming schedule after production dates were changed. Perhaps that will free up more time to starve herself. Dutton Ranch is officially Paramount Plus's biggest freshman series ever. The Yellowstone spinoff has ranked as the number one title globally on the streamer every week since its May launch, with season 2 already renewed. It's been averaging 13.3 million views per episode based on 7

0: We're expecting yet another heatwave as emergency services brace for more wildfires. Matthew Dudley has more.
1: Firefighters battled significant wildfires across the UK during the last heatwave, and temperatures are expected to climb to the 30s again this week. Meanwhile, hundreds of thousands of people have been forced to flee their homes because of fires in France and Spain. Crews have already spent days fighting large wildfires in Wales and Scotland, with some people told to evacuate there as well.
0: We've also heard this morning that two people have been pulled from the sea in Cornwall. Elsewhere, the Prime Minister will welcome Volodymyr Zelensky today, promising the UK support for Ukraine remains unwavering. It'll be Andy Burnham's first international visitor since entering number 10, and he'll hand over new drone technology to Ukraine. Mr. Burnham spoke to the Ukrainian president in one of his first calls after taking office. The man accused of carrying out a fatal attack at Berlin Pride has been shot by police. Authorities say one person was killed and several others injured when Abdul Balout, a German citizen with links to the Islamic State group, allegedly attacked those attending the festival with a van. He was killed after a near 24-hour manhunt. Funeral director Robert Bush will be sentenced this week after pleading guilty to 67 offences affecting hundreds of victims. The 48-year-old gave families the wrong ashes and left bodies at his site for months. He's admitted charges of preventing a lawful or decent burial, theft from charities, and false representation relating to bodies found at the site. We could be communicating with aliens. Louisa Mason from the Royal Astronomical Society says alien existence is plausible.
2: There has to be life out there. I think it brings it back home. You can't just think about looking out into the universe. It has implications for us, whether we're alone or whether we're among friends and neighbours in alien systems.
0: Their new research finds that there could be alien signals in high radio frequencies. And Luke Littler's cruised his way to retaining his world match play title in Blackpool. He beat Gerwin Price 18-19 in the final, averaging over 111. That's the latest from Radio News Hub. I'm Frankie Hairsine.

getting us under a second hour of our program this morning with Dubage and the Rhythm of the Night. I know we played that the other day, but you seem to like it, so we'll give it another outing. Now, at 10:06, let's have a look at the national newspapers. The Eye saying that Andy Burnham is actively considering replacing stamp duty and council tax. It says that the options being mooted as replacements are a land value tax and a proportional property tax, which would be around about 0.48. It's very precise, that. 0.48% of a home's value each year. Now, the paper saying that the Chancellor will make a decision in the run-up to the budget. The Daily Telegraph also claiming that they have a glimpse into the new thinking in Downing Street. Now, it says that young people will be stripped of their benefits unless they agree to do training or voluntary work as part of a government plan to reduce the benefits bill. The paper says the aim is to find savings to fund increases in defence spending. The Daily Mail today focusing on Wes Streeting's comments that he would hypothetically resign as Defence Secretary at some point in the future if he felt that his department wasn't sufficiently funded. The paper's editorial today questioning whether defence funding above social care is number 10's priority. The Guardian, now their lead today, is the new Foreign Secretary Ed Miliband is going to be taking up a role on the board of the World Bank. Now, this is newsworthy because it's usually given to a junior minister. Now, this would place international aid as a foreign policy priority. Financial Times, now they're reporting on the world's biggest defence companies investing billions of pounds into small startups in the sector. It says it's all designed to benefit from tech advancements in the face of increased government spending on defence. Daily Mirror this morning, they say that finance campaigners are lobbying Number 10 to impose new taxes on banks. Now, it comes as half-year profits are due to be declared in the next fortnight and are likely to show record results. The Daily Star, now they say they found that almost 800 people a day on average are driving away from petrol stations without paying for their fuel. It says the figure has doubled over a 12-month period. It's based on a Freedom of Information request, which the paper submitted. Now, the response from the office showing that the DVLA was contacted some 290,000 times in order to give them details of the registered keeper of a vehicle in the year 2025-26. Finally this morning, the Sun newspaper splashing with an exclusive that Cristiano Ronaldo is producing and will appear in a drama about football that's partly being filmed in Barnet, of all places. The area is preparing for the programme to be called Day Ones, depicting the fictional life of a football agent. One insider telling the Sun that it's quite a prestigious project. And those are our national newspapers for this Monday morning.

everything but the kitchen sink. I'm sure that's who it was. And I don't want to talk about it. Now, one of the daftest artists was always Des O'Connor. He was the butt of many jokes, but he really wasn't quite that bad.

0: Des O'Connor. Now, you couldn't win a round in the 1970s watching Morecambe and Wise and not make the instant connection with Des O'Connor. There he was. It's a 10:15. Yeah, can you believe it? Time for us to head to Manchesterford. It's our number 11 in the north.
1: What, love?
2: Have you got any spare rope?
1: Rope? What like?
2: Like that washing line rope there, what you're hanging the wet clothes on, have you, hey?
1: Well, I'd let you have this one if your father had fastened up my new one like he said he would last week.
2: Hey.
1: Are you listening, Alf Bradshaw?
3: No.
2: Where is he?
1: Will you put that new washing line up for me?
3: I'm busy.
2: Well, just give me the new one instead. Dad's in the lab, ain't he?
1: Think your father's roosting. He's been in there for half an hour. Are you struggling, Alf?
3: Go bowl your head, Audrey.
2: Man, if I can't have the old one, well, can I have the new one, eh? Cos we're playing higher and higher and we need a dead longer a rope to stretch right across our street, eh? Can I, ma'am?
1: Well, you shouldn't really be playing in the cart road, Billy.
2: Well, I won't then. So, can I have your washing line, eh?
1: Ask your dad to get it down for you when he gets off the throne. If he ever does. Alf, have you fell asleep in there?
3: Bugger off, Audrey.
1: There's no need for excretives, Alf. It's Maundy Thursday today.
2: Maundy Thursday?
3: I don't care if it's Tuesday bloody Wednesday.
2: What is Maundy Thursday, ma'am?
1: It's the day before Good Friday.
2: Good Friday? Why is it good? Oh, yeah, I know, cos it's when I get me spends on a Friday, so it is good, sometimes, when me dad ain't stopped him for something what I haven't even done. It'll be good on Sunday and all, cos I get me Easter egg then. I can't hardly wait. Dad, will you hurry up and fix me mum's new washing line for us, please?
3: I told you, I'm busy.
1: Alf, love, Alf. Do you want me to fetch you a spoonful of castor oil from the cupboard to help you with your bowels?
2: I know my bowels. Hey, hee, hi, ho, you.
3: Where have I got to go to get some peace?
1: I'm only trying to help, Alf. Don't be so irritable. If you put that new washing line up for me, it'll stretch your insides and ease your constipation for you.
3: There's nothing wrong with my bowels, Audrey. As you are about to find out.
2: Dad!
1: Oh, shut the door. It's a wonder the neighbours don't flit.
2: Dad!
1: Don't shut the door, Alf. I'm coming in myself now. I need some fresh air.
2: So am I.
3: Me and my shadows.
2: So, can I have the whole washing line, Mummy?
1: Yes, love. Your dad'll get it down for you when he gets his balance back, won't you, Alf? The new line's under the sink.
2: Hey, thanks, Dad.
3: And what's up with the one that's holding your washing up at the moment?
1: Because it keeps snapping, don't it? It's already got two knots in it as it is.
2: Yeah, but it's all right for me to play with, though.
3: I've been pulling my tripe out at work all week, and I'd like to have a rest.
1: Yes, well, you've just had a long rest in the lab, haven't you?
2: Yeah, Dad.
1: And you'll be able to have another rest tomorrow, won't you? When we get to Blackpool.
3: You what?
2: Hey, are we going to Blackpool? Wow!
3: Who is?
1: We are. Oh, put your eyeballs back, Alf. I've already booked the seats on the Shara, so you don't have nothing to do except pay for the tickets.
3: You what?
2: We're all going to the seaside.
3: Belt up,
2: We're
3: squirt.
2: All going to the seaside.
3: Oi, I'll flatten you if you don't shut up. Do you two think I'm rotten with money?
2: Yeah, Dad.
1: Well, I thought, seeing as how you won on the horses, and it is Easter and that, and seeing as we never go nowhere, well, it'd do us good.
2: Yeah, Dad.
3: Do us good?
2: Yeah, Dad.
1: Cos you'd have only wasted your winnings in the pub with your pals and then end up with an overhang like yesterday. It'll be nice, all that sea air. It'll do you good.
2: Hey, Dad, if you give me me spence early, I'll just be able to use me home money, won't I? And then when we go on the fun fair, well, I won't be mithering you till I've spent all mine, but except for the ice creams, because I probably won't even have nothing left for ice creams. Well, that's okay, because I'll just do without, if you make me do without. Dad? Dad, why are you banging your head on the wall again for? Mum, look at me, Dad.
1: Take the notice, Billy, love. He's probably just excited about our day out, that's all.
2: Yeah, I am and all. We're all going to the seaside.
4: Hello, losers. It's your favourite American president, Donald Trump. I'm here to make radio great again. I really am. Best president that ever lived. Bigger and greater than Big Ben. A clock that's only right once a day. If anyone says this station isn't the best, lock them up. You know, don't just lock them up. Lock them up with Capital FM for company. That'll show them. Trump out.

0: cold is likely to come into force later this week. Parts of northern and western Britain did see some rainfall over the weekend. Further showers and unsettled conditions are expected over the next few days, but southern parts of the country where the least amount of rain has fallen, now they're set to see the temperatures climbing once again, with more dry and sunny weather on its way. It all coming to as parts of Wales have officially entered drought status. Parts too of southern, central and eastern England are still in prolonged dry weather. Now that's the final stage before the word drought is finally used. The coming days though will only exacerbate those dry conditions as another heatwave is expected to be declared. Temperatures likely to peak around 35 Celsius in the southeast of England. Now in advance of these high temperatures, the usual heat health alerts have been issued by the UK Health Security Agency. Now to put a pin in the map, the areas most affected by this include the southwest, southeast London, the east of England, both the east and the west Midlands, so it's the Midlands then, along with Yorkshire and the Humber. Now they're all under the alerts from 9 o'clock, this is 9 o'clock in the morning tomorrow, right through until 9 o'clock on Friday morning. Now the UK Health Security, now they've been warning the heat is expected to cause minor impacts to both health and social care services, and as ever they're warning of an increased risk to life for anybody who's feeling vulnerable. Let's have a look at the showbiz news.
1: The Duchess of Sussex described her husband as a charmer after he made a surprise video call during her appearance on MasterChef Australia. Meghan appeared as a guest judge on the 18th season of the cooking show on Sunday, where contestants were challenged to transform a staple ingredient into a dish fit for a duchess. The couple spoke during the show's judging portion when Harry called to check in. Former US President Barack Obama is to tour the UK in a series of on-stage interviews. The 64-year-old, who became the first black president of the United States in 2009, will take an evening with President Barack Obama to Belfast, Glasgow and Manchester, following shows at the O2 in London and the 3 Arena in Dublin last year. And Sir Mick Jagger's Rolling Stones bandmates, past and present, have wished him a happy 83rd birthday. The singer's birthday on Sunday came just weeks after the band released their latest studio album, Foreign Tongues, on July the 10th.

0: David Van Day and Therese Bazaar together. Yeah, they probably were. And the Videotech independent local radio for Monday morning. 9:30 gone, 10:30 now.
1: From Radio News Hub, I'm Frankie Hessein. We're expecting yet another heat wave as emergency services brace for more wildfires. Hundreds of thousands have been forced to flee their homes because of them in France and Spain. The Prime Minister will welcome Volodymyr Zelensky today, promising the UK support for Ukraine remains unwavering. It'll be Andy Burnham's first international visitor since entering number 10. A man suspected of carrying out an attack that killed one person at Berlin Pride has been shot dead by police. And the King's Fund say the north-south divide in life expectancy in England has widened over the past decade.
0: Independent local radio for a Monday morning. 3 hours of all you need to know. Now, we mentioned this a little earlier this morning with football legends and fans of football all uniting for a record-breaking Prostate United campaign. Now, it's the UK's biggest grassroots football fundraising challenge, returning with Football United against the most common form of cancer in the United Kingdom. Now, Prostate Cancer UK have been today unveiling the biggest ever Prostate United squad, bringing together football legends, some people who work at clubs, supporters of clubs, and sports broadcasters from right across the game. All of them are designed to help tackle the UK's most common form of cancer. Now, the award-winning footballing challenge returning in October, calling on football fans to walk or run every single day throughout the month whilst raising vital funds to help save other men's lives. Now, under the banner This Club Matters More, the expanded squad for 2026 are showcasing the breadth of football support in the fight against prostate cancer. This from the Premier League to grassroots clubs and from the boardroom to the boot room. Now, fronting this year's campaign are, various footballers. We're going to talk then, because obviously no point me telling you everything. We've got Jack. Now, Jack is Jack Bacon. He's got a surname too. He's the Community Fundraising Manager. Jack, thanks for joining us today.
2: Hey, good morning. Nice to be here.
0: Oh, I'm glad you are. So tell us some more about Prostate United. It's into its eighth year, I'm told.
2: Yeah, so Prostate United originally was founded by two guys that worked in football. They were both physios at their football club. It was at Rotherham, and Gilps, who we call, also known as Stephen Gilpin, he sadly lost his granddad to prostate cancer, and he had this idea of running every day in October, running 10K every day, I should say, in October, to mark that. Basically, a couple of his colleagues joined him that year, and it grew from there, and now it's arguably the biggest grassroots fundraiser that we've got in the UK for football.
0: Now, just to take, obviously I want to come back to what we're talking about here, but obviously we've had a few movements politically recently with some politicians who've had a brush with prostate cancer, shall we say, who suddenly find a voice and speaking about mandatory testing, which the government has declined to do. But is it one of those things that maybe it's just that it's men that it affects, so tends not to be talked about? Or are we getting to a stage now that people are more happy to talk about it?
2: Well, prostate cancer affects 1 in 8 men in the UK. It's 1 in 4 if you're black. It's now the most common cancer in the UK. It's something that its awareness has grown through the years. I think there, in the past, historically, there was a case that men stereotypically don't like to talk about what's going on with themselves. But then through campaigns that we've launched, through things like Prostate United, we're really able to get the conversation of prostate cancer UK, and get the conversation of prostate cancer, and also the sort of conversations around checking your risk, which you can do through our online risk checking tool. And sort of by using things like Prostate United, it's just a really great way for us to start those conversations and raise the awareness.
0: So can you tell us a bit more about the actual challenge and how people can actually get involved in it?
2: So yeah, so Prostate United takes part in October. It's a challenge that you take part in every day. So you can choose to run, walk or cycle. And the sort of the unique thing about it is we've tapped into football fans. So you can do it by supporting the club that you support. So if you're a Liverpool fan, if you're a Manchester United fan, if you're like me, who supports Nottingham Forest for my sins, when you sign up to take on the challenge, you get asked, which club you support, and then you're automatically joined into that team. Mm-hmm. And then from that, we create a league table through fundraising. So we get, you know, you can look at the league table, and whatever club fans are raising the most money is top of the league. Mm-hmm. And we've been very lucky. Doncaster Rovers have won it for the last 3 years. They've done an awful lot of work for that, and have raised nearly over £100,000 in that process.
0: I'm from Derby, so the bit about Nottingham Forest is...
2: say no more, we'll leave it at that.
0: Yeah, I'll just keep calling it Notts Forest to annoy you even more. Seriously, now one of the figures you mentioned is about prostate cancer affecting 1 in 8 men. You did mention that in black guys, it actually goes to 1 in 4. Is there any obvious reason? Are there more risk factors? Is there something to do? I mean, what is causing that?
2: Well, this is something that's obviously, you know, startling and something that we want to find out. So we're launching, working with Transform, and we're targeting men at risk, which includes black men. And we're hoping that as the more we find out, the more awareness we raise, you know, the more we'll get to know about this. But yeah, it's a startling statistic, and even more reason why we need to raise, you know, beat the drum and raise more awareness. Mm.
0: You've mentioned there are some well-known football heroes getting involved in this. Can you tell us about the people that are fronting it this year out?
2: Yeah, so, well, people are joining all the time, so we should get more people announcing things in the upcoming weeks. But we've already had, you know, support from people like Mick Harford, you may know, absolute legend down at Luton, and, you know, to a certain generation, mm-hmm. it's a really formidable centre-forward. We've done some work, with Chris Hughton, also Robbie Lyle, who's a big, the big Arsenal TV influencer. And there's going to be people joining all this week, some that I'm not perhaps privy enough to say, but watch this space. Mm. It'll be growing by the minute.
0: We like it. We can beat the drum. Now, you've got tons of people involved, supporters, broadcasters. We've even got members of staff from clubs and perhaps more usefully, grassroots clubs. So you've actually got, the sort of the minnows involved in this too. So what does this really say about the football community? Because it really does seem as if they are rallying behind the cause.
2: I think what it's done is it's really given people's like passion for football a purpose. Mm-hmm. And it's got the great thing about Prostate United, which I like, having supported a team like Nottingham Forest and like Derby, who have, you know, had successful times and not so successful times, it's got a kind of almost like FA Cup sort of giant killing feel to it. Mm. So a couple of years ago, we had a brilliant team in Newport called the Newport Corinthians, who are, you know, quite a way down the sort of non-league football pyramid in Wales, and they managed to finish in the top 10 clubs for us. Mm-hmm. And I think they raised more money than Manchester United. So it's got that real nice, it's like a real nice blend of sort of competitiveness, everyone's level, and it's also raising awareness and doing a lot of good and raising a lot of funds. So right. I think it appeals to football fans and the community.
0: Yeah, I guess it would. Now, Prostate United have raised apparently more than £1 million. So how does that money work? What do they do with it, and how important is it?
2: Research and awareness. I mean, that's the key. You know, we need to fund the research to find out how to ultimately beat prostate cancer one day. And we need men, families affected by it, to know exactly what the conditions are, what they need to look at, what their likelihood of risk is. I've already mentioned our risk checker. It's a brilliant tool that I would urge any man who's interested in prostate cancer or wants to know more about it, go online, do our risk checker, which is on our website, and it only takes 20 seconds. Mm-hmm. And that should really start to inform you and educate you more on prostate cancer.
0: There is a basic test, I understand, that when you reach a certain age that the NHS do routinely do. Have I got that right?
2: Yes, there is. And the key thing with this is, you know, before you get to that stage is to definitely go and visit, do our risk checker, because that, what that will do is it will put you on the pathway and inform you what your next steps could be. That's absolutely right. You can get a PSA test from a GP.
0: Now, have you got a website for Prostate United where we can go and have a look and see what it's all about?
2: Yes. If you go to prostateunited.prostatecanceruk.org, that'll have all the information you need. But if that's too much of a mouthful, if you just Google Prostate United, it should be at the top.
0: Brilliant stuff. Jack Bacon, Community Fundraising Manager, thanks ever so much for joining us today.
2: Thank you. Take care.

music, news and sport for a Monday morning. Playing the Thompson Twins and you take me out 16 minutes away from 11, which means we're getting ever closer to the retro chart. Today, the musical memories all flooding back as we take you back to 1981, counting down the top 10 and playing the top 5 as it was on this very day. A Girl Guiding, now they've unveiled its new complete uniform redesign in more than 3 decades. Rainbows, brownies, guys and rangers now only need to wear a branded top to be considered to be in uniform. New features include hidden pockets, thumb holes and badge sashes that double as crossbody bags. In other news today, home buyers could save an average of 28% by searching in postcodes next to the most fashionable locations. Now, that's according to Lloyds Bank. The biggest gap was found between Whitley Bay and neighbouring Blyth, where the average prices were reported to be, get this, 47% lower. Children aged between 5 and 15 will be able to travel free on participating local buses. Well, this is across England, at least, and right throughout August. This school holiday scheme is going to be offering unlimited journeys without the families needing to register in advance. And holidaymakers are being warned to keep power banks, vapes and spare lithium batteries in their hand luggage rather than in packed suitcases. The Civil Aviation Authority is saying that incorrectly packed batteries can create a fire risk and sometimes lead to bags being removed. Flights could also be delayed and aircraft might even have to be diverted. Parts of southern England, we mentioned this earlier, could well experience another heatwave this week. Temperatures potentially reaching highs of 33 Celsius. People again being warned to check on older relatives and keep your homes shaded during the hottest part of the day. So close the windows and blinds or curtains, whatever you've got, and take extra care around dry grassland as we've got so many places catching fire. One in 4 people in a new study say they were bored to death with their current relationship. Research is finding that shared experiences, emotional connections, and having some independence could help. Routine stress and unresolved problems, all we're told, contribute to boredom. Meghan, the Duchess of Sussex, has appeared as a guest judge on MasterChef Australia, challenging contestants to create a dish around seasonal ingredients, saying that Prince Harry prefers meat, spuds and creamy sauces. Their children, though, apparently helping in the garden and enjoying too, and even eating Brussels sprouts, which some call the devil's food. I quite like them. BBC Farm Watch, now that's returning with a focus on the cost of food and life on British farms. This year's coverage, including a collaboration with the Archers and Moose Cat, a live stream following cows from a field into the milking parlour. Well, I think they are trying to raise a few quid for the TV licence. Finally, a chef sharing a simple way to improve frozen peas without boiling them. Adding them to a frying pan with a small amount of butter, water and salt apparently creates a glossy glaze whilst helping the peas keep more of their flavour and texture. Although I'm not quite sure it makes them that healthy. It's a happy birthday today to Bobby Gentry. Yeah, we've made her our featured artist this morning. We've had one, and this is a brilliant number 2.

0: second track from the birthday girl today, Bobby Gentry, and I'll Never Fall in Love Again. 9 minutes away from 11. News just coming into us. I don't have much detail at the moment, but the wildlife presenter and former member of the Goodies, Bill Oddie, are reportedly having died yesterday at the age of 85. Obviously, as soon as we get some more detail on that, I will, of course, let you know. In other news today, a man and a woman also dying after getting into trouble in the sea off a popular beach. Two people pulled from the water in Newquay in Cornwall. This all happening at 9:45 last night. Around about 1/4 hour after the Coast Guard service say that rescue personnel were called. Devon and Cornwall police saying that both sadly were confirmed dead at the scene. Now search and rescue teams from Newquay, Padstow and St Agnes all taking part in the operation, along with lifeboats from Newquay RNLI and a Coast Guard helicopter. Independent local radio Monday morning.
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0: Now dry today, sunny spells in the south. Northern areas are going to be seeing a few showers initially and then rain spreading eastwards later. Now this quite heavy at times on western hills. Near normal temperatures, warmest in the south. It's the calm before the storm. Now outbreaks of rain tonight spreading across northern areas. Turning quite heavy at times, dry in the south. Clear spells and a few fog patches. And as we head into Tuesday now, rain in the north and some heavy downpours in Scotland at times. A small risk of thunder too. Dry and sunny in the south. Feeling more humid than it has over the last few days. Top temperatures this morning, highs of 25 degrees in London, 23 for Plymouth, 19 in Aberdeen, West Midlands, Birmingham, 22. Now in Derry, 20, Cardiff, 21. We've got 20 degrees right across Merseyside, 20 degrees for Sheffield, 19 in Newcastle for you.

0: Jackson's and Shake Your Body Down to the Ground. Ooh, do I have to? Well, as long as you've got a Tramadol on tap, I think I might be all right. The best music, that's our guarantee. 3 hours of all you need to know. Retro Chart just around the corner. Always get very excited about this. I don't know. I like living on memory lane. In fact, I've got a permanent plaque up there. Time, though, for us to head stateside for the final time today.
1: It's time for more malicious gossip.
2: I'm Peter Reynolds, and this is your LA Spins Minute. If you want to be Lil Wayne's assistant, you better be able to roll blunts, love dogs, and smell good. Wayne's former assistant had to disclose his role in a recent court case, and it also included being available 24/7, waking up Wayne on time, and being able to keep up with his fast-paced lifestyle without engaging personally. So, you can watch the fun, you just can't have fun. The suits at Disney have been trying to figure out why the live-action remake of Moana capsized so bad at the box office. The Dwayne Johnson remake took in only $95 million globally and is poised to lose around $100 million. I'll tell you why it failed. Because it was a bad idea from the start. Another why project.

0: Emergency services are bracing for more wildfires across the UK. Matthew Dudley has more.
1: Temperatures in England and Wales are set to climb yet again with a fourth heatwave on the horizon. During the last hot spell, firefighters tackled nearly 20 blazes, as parts of southern England could reach up to 32 or 33 degrees Celsius. It's as hundreds of thousands of people were evacuated from their homes in France and Spain due to the wildfires there. The UK government also offered military support to help tackle the Cairngorms wildfire.
0: Meanwhile, three people have died getting into difficulty in the water this weekend. Two of them, a man and a woman, were pulled from the water at Fistral Beach in Newquay last night. Another man also died in the sea in West Wittering in Sussex. Andy Burnham is to host his first international visitor as Prime Minister today as he welcomes Volodymyr Zelensky. The new PM says Britain's support for Ukraine remains unwavering. He'll also share a new drone technology with Ukraine. The Ukrainian president was one of Mr. Burnham's first calls when he took up office last week. A man suspected of carrying out an attack at Berlin Pride has been shot dead by police. Abdul Belout, a German citizen with Lebanese roots and alleged links to the Islamic State group, was killed after a near 24-hour manhunt. Authorities say he's believed to have injured people with a van at the festival's closing party. Income tax will be going up by £640 on average next year. That's according to the Taxpayers Alliance, who warn over 65s will be increasingly affected by the rises. Their spokesperson is Benjamin Ellis.
2: Well, what we'd really like to see Andy Burnham do is unfreeze these thresholds so that people are able to retain more of the money that they earn, and that they're not forced to pay additional amounts of income tax just because they get a pay rise from their work.
0: And wildlife presenter Bill Oddie has died at the age of 85. Best known for his wildlife programs, he found fame in the 70s as a member of the comic trio The Goodies. Announcing the news, his agent called him Britain's best loved birder, paying tribute to his intelligence and wit. From Radio News Hub, I'm Frankie Hersine.
3: At the third stroke, it will be Monday. Precisely.
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2.5 morning show, minutes past 11. A very good morning. Welcome along Monday, the 27th of July, but 1981, as we count down the top 10 and we play the top 5 as it was on this very day. No change, though, this week at number 10 for Third World and Dancing on the Floor. Last week at 7, this week down 2 for ABBA and Lay All Your Love on Me, and down 2 for Imagination, a first outing with Body Talk this week at number 8. A big jump up 26 places for Louis Clark and the Royal Philharmonic Orchestra and Hooked on Classics at 7. Bad Man is down 3 this week at 6 with the Can Can, and moving into the top 5. Last week at 2, this week down 3 for Star Sound at

cashing in on that nightclub craze for mashups before the term was ever invented. Dutch Jack Egmont with Star Sound and Stars on 45, Volume 2 this week, dropping down 3 at 5, and a jump last week at 9, this week up 5 places for Stevie Wonder.

It's the Retro Chart Monday morning, taking you back to 1981. The songs you were listening to in the clubs, on the radio, and pretty much anywhere walking around Woolies. Now this week, Stevie Wonder up 5 places at number 4 with Happy Birthday. And New Kids on the Block. No, this time Spandau Ballet. They'd only been around for a short while, and here they were doing rather well for themselves. Last week at 4, this week a climb of 1 place with chant number 1, I Don't Need This Pressure On.

always at war with the boys from Duran Duran, trying to decide who could outstyle each other. This week, a climb of one place for London's Spandau Ballet, and chant number one at number three. Now, last week's number one, this week dropping down one place to the brilliant Specials, and this town is coming like a ghost town. It's number

0: That's one of the most famous songs to come out of 1981. That and Kids in America. That one, The Specials and Ghost Town, number two in our retro chart. Before we get to number one, let's take a step back, look at the story so far.
1: The top 10 countdown.
0: This week at 10, no change for Third World Dancing on the Floor. A drop of two places at 9, ABBA, Lay All Your Love on Me. And down three this week at 8 for Imagination and Body Talk. Big jump though, up 26 places at 7 for the Royal Philharmonic Orchestra and Hooked on Classics. A Buster Blood Vessel along with Bad Manners dropping down three places this week at 6 with the Can Can. Moving then into the top 5. At 5, it's a drop of 3 for Star Sound and Volume 2 of Stars on 45. Stevie Wonder up 5 at 4 with Happy Birthday. Spandau Ballet's Chant number 1 up 1 at 3. Ghost Town at 2. And the number 1 song up 21 places for Shakespeare.

1981, number one this very day, as Shakin' Stevens. I never did find out what was going on behind that green door. At 27 minutes past 11, a very good morning then. That's your retro chart over with for today. Back tomorrow, right after the 11 o'clock headlines, doing it all over again for another Tuesday morning.

Do you know, I think one day we ought to do an entire program of guilty pleasures. Those songs that you secretly love, but you'd never ever dare

0: admit to anyone. That from 1980, Sheena Easton and the Modern Girl, just after 11:30.
1: From Radio News Hub, I'm Frankie Hairsine. We're expecting yet another heatwave as emergency services brace for more wildfires. Hundreds of thousands have been forced to flee their homes because of them in France and Spain. The Prime Minister will welcome Volodymyr Zelensky today, promising the UK support for Ukraine remains unwavering. It'll be Andy Burnham's first international visitor since entering number 10. A man suspected of carrying out an attack that killed one person at Berlin Pride has been shot dead by police. And the King's Fund say the north-south divide in life expectancy in England has widened over the past decade.

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1: Corner shop and brim full of Asher. 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Fast approaching 25 minutes away from 12. Almost dinner time. Now let's have a look at the newspapers this morning. iPaper saying the government considering a major overhaul of property taxation with council tax and stamp duty potentially replaced by a system linked more closely to property values. It's reporting that more than 100 Labour MPs are supporting reform, although no final policy has yet been announced. The Daily Telegraph this morning reporting that ministers are preparing to tighten sickness benefit rules for young people, reporting that payments could be withdrawn from claimants who refuse to participate in training, employment support or voluntary work, although as it stands, full plans have not yet been published. The Times newspaper focusing on the differences between sickness benefits and part-time wages are reporting that teenagers receiving support because of anxiety can on average receive around £100 a week more than somebody working part-time on minimum wage. The Daily Mail saying that the Defence Secretary Wes Streeting has privately threatened to resign unless the government committed to increase military spending. The paper presenting the dispute as an early test of Andy Burnham's premiership and its approach to national security. Now, the Daily Mirror carrying an appeal from a mother whose daughter sadly died after contracting E. coli following a swim in the sea. Now, she's calling on the incoming Prime Minister to take stronger action against sewage being discharged into Britain's waterways. Financial Times leading this morning on record investments by major defence companies in military technology startups. The paper saying that established firms are increasingly backing businesses developing drones, artificial intelligence and other equipment as global security concerns seek to drive demand. The Guardian, back to politics, reporting that the Foreign Secretary Ed Miliband is expecting to take Britain's seat on the World Bank's board. The paper says the appointment signals that climate policy will remain central to his international role. This morning's Daily Express saying that diversity programmes have cost police forces over £630 million in the last 6 years. Now, the figure coming from a report highlighted by the paper likely to intensify debate over how police budgets should best be spent. Finally this morning, the Metro. Now, they're revisiting Gatwick Airport's water cuts, ones which left suppliers scratching their heads and passengers without working toilets, also forcing cafes and restaurants to close. The airport saying that supplies had now returned to most of the site ahead of today's flights. Well, those are the national newspapers this morning. Time for your 11s, and for this, back to 1983.

0: 1983. That's our East of the Beach 11's Megamix this morning. And I owe you. It's, what is it, 18 minutes away from 12. A very good morning, what's left of it. It's the morning show. Andy with you through until lunchtime today. Now, if you're planning a night in tonight, I'm doing my duty for King and Country. I'll let you know what's on the box tonight. Starting BBC One as ever, 8 o'clock, it's the first big television interview for the new Prime Minister, Andy Burnham. Laura Koonsberg interviewing him on BBC One at 8 o'clock tonight, followed by Scam Interceptors, and then The Rapture, which takes us through to the news at 10, curiously, at 10 o'clock. Over on BBC Two, only Connect, followed by University Challenge, all being fairly highbrow there, Evolution, and then Mortimer and White House Gone Fishing, with sort of an aquatic end to the night. Over on ITV1, who are anything other than highbrow, it's Emmerdale Farm, followed by Conurbation Street, and then The Dark. Yep, that's seeing us through to the other news at 10, which also is at 10. Dover 24/7, Britain's busiest port, that's opening Channel 4's evening at 8 o'clock, followed by 24 Hours in Accident and Emergency, and The Secret Lives of Gypsy Wives. Oh, that rhymes. And that's seeing you through until, almost 11 o'clock tonight. Street Cops Cashing the Yobs. That's on Channel 5 at 8. They do come up with some funny programmes. That's followed by The Crew Girl and then the Commonwealth Games, tucked away at 10 o'clock at night. You think they might have made a bigger fuss about it. And that is your night's entertainment tonight. I know, a bit lackluster, but at least I've told you.
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0: Yo, man, let's get out of here. Word to your mother.
1: Word to your mother, indeed. Vanilla Ice, or Mr. Van Winkle. I know you couldn't make it up, could you? Ice, baby. Now, we've been scouring social media this morning just to see what's trending, to save you having to do it. The Hungarian Grand Prix, now that driving several of the UK's biggest conversations today, particularly on Twitter, apparently, after Lando Norris claimed his first Formula One victory of the season. What else we got for you? Oscar, yeah, his race-ending problems, and a penalty for Lewis Hamilton, also keeping fans debating the outcome. Luke Littler, he's trending after successfully defending his world match play title in Blackpool. 19-year-old beating Gowan Price 18-9 in the final to retain the Phil Taylor Trophy and continuing his remarkable run at the top of the darts. Tributes being paid to the Northern Irish broadcaster Gerry Kelly, who's died at the age of 77. The former Ulster Television and BBC Radio Ulster presenter, also known for his daily talk show, which ran for 17 years and rather famously gave us a glimpse at the age of about 6 or 7 of, very, very interesting. I can't remember his name. I'm telling you about something that I remember reading earlier. Rory McIlroy, that's it. I knew it would come to me in the end. Beef Eater Restaurants, now they're trending after confirmation that all 106 remaining Beef Eaters are going to close on the 10th of September. The Anna Whitbread withdrawing from its restaurant brand as part of a wider restructuring affecting thousands of workers. With Little Chef gone and now Beef Eater, all you've got left is McDonald's. It's a sad state. Let's have a look at the sport.
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1: A little bit later on, I'm going to do that in a few minutes' time. I got a bit confused. I got a bit ahead of myself, which wasn't wise. What we'll do then, we'll play a song and I'll dig out the sport, which is what I was going to do anyway. Also, we've got another song to squeeze in. Must remember to do this because it's a happy birthday today to Bobby Gentry celebrating. We've had two earlier. One more to squeeze in between now and midday. You see if we don't. 9.5 minutes away from midday. With They Might Be Giants.

0: bit of daftness we could all do with on a Monday morning. Istanbul, not Constantinople. Let's have a look at the sport.
1: Mayo's Gaelic football team have ended a 75-year losing streak after winning the coveted All-Ireland Championship at Croke Park. Some fans put the win down to an expired curse and the county's young superstar players.
2: This is our fourth All-Ireland final supporting Mayo, and this is a dream come true.
3: Can't believe it. I believed in the curse until about 15 minutes ago.
1: Elsewhere, Luke Littler's cruised his way to retaining his world match play title in Blackpool. He beat Gerwin Price 18-9, averaging over 111 in the final. The teenager says it's been one of the best darting weeks of his life. Lando Norris has won the Hungarian Grand Prix ahead of a battling Max Verstappen. Oscar Piastri, who led for much of the race but was passed by Norris, retired with a gearbox issue. Championship leader Kimi Antonelli came home third to extend his lead going into the summer break. And Celtic have been drawn away to Dundee United in the last 16 of the Premier Sports Cup. Rangers will host holders St Mirren, whose 1-0 home defeat to Dunfermline on Sunday afternoon meant they lost their seed.

song as enigmatic today as it was when it came out all those years ago. Bobby Gentry, a birthday girl today, celebrating her 84th birthday, and the Ode to Billy Joe. Well, that brings us to an end of our program for this Monday morning. Thanks for being there. I'll be here in the not-so-hot seat tomorrow morning from 9. If you can't think of anything else to do, do join me from 9. I'll be very grateful of your company, all of our regular features, and you too. Have yourself a lovely afternoon, and see you tomorrow morning.

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2: From the Sky News Centre at midday, the wildlife presenter Bill Oddie has died aged 85. He found fame in the 70s as part of the surreal comedy show The Goodies. His second career of presenting nature programmes like Springwatch allowed him to focus on his passion for birdwatching and conservation. He spoke to us about a comeback for native red squirrels back in 2018.
3: It's a survivor and it is cleverer, and it's quite possible that the red squirrels are, in a weird sort of way, a bit of a throwback, you know, because they used to be common in Britain, but a very, very long time ago. And what would you do now? Go out and shoot all the grey squirrels? I don't think so.
2: Fire clouds are spreading over Bordeaux as a wildfire rages towards the French city. More than 360,000 people have been forced to evacuate their homes across France and Spain. The French Fire Service says the biggest blaze could last for several months. This official, who's been translated into English, says they're doing all they can to manage the flames.
4: It has reduced in intensity given the current meteorological conditions and the significant deployment on the ground and in the skies. It is an opportunity for us to be able to control this.
2: A man and woman have died after being pulled from the water at a beach in Cornwall yesterday evening. Elsewhere, a man drowned after getting into difficulty in the sea in Sussex. A five-day sentencing hearing is underway for fraudulent funeral director Robert Bush. In April, the 47-year-old pleaded guilty to 67 charges. Tory leader Kemi Badenoch's written to Andy Burnham calling on him not to raise taxes or borrow more money to pay for social care reforms. The PM's expected to lay out plans this week on how he intends to fix the system. And a letter written by a second-class passenger on the Titanic has sold for £60,000 at auction. Henry Price Hodges describes to a friend the fine weather and the good atmosphere on the ship. That's the latest. I'm Victoria Lawrence.
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6: These highs for today, 23 degrees Celsius. Cloud for some overnight. One or two clear spells will develop, mainly across the southern parts of our region. Small chance of a little light rain in the north. Minimum temperatures overnight of 15 degrees Celsius. Into Tuesday with a cloudy start, turning brighter with lengthy sunny spells developing. Feeling warm in the sunshine. Top temperature forecast at 27 degrees Celsius.
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1: It's the A to Z of Pop Trivia Challenge.
2: Hello there, it's Richard Smith here with another A to Z of Pop Trivia Challenge for you. And I'm looking for the answer to the following question. What country beginning with A did the Manic Street Preachers have a hit with in 1996? So that's what country beginning with A did the Manic Street Preachers have a hit with in 1996? Okay, your time's up. Did you get it? Well, the answer is Australia.

0: Well, that's all for now, but please do join me again soon here on your favourite station for the A to Z of Pop. I'll see you later. Take care. Ta-ra!
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1: From the Sky News Centre at 1, gasps have been heard in court over details of a horror scene at a funeral home. 48-year-old Robert Bush faces sentencing for 67 offences, including 30 of withholding burial. Dead bodies were found uncovered and decaying at the premises he ran in Hull. He's also admitted giving families the wrong ashes. Bush had a message for them outside court.
2: Are you sorry for what you've done to these families?
3: Do you have any remorse, Mr. Bush?
2: Are you sorry, Mr. Bush?
3: Why do people get the wrong ashes, Mr. Bush?
4: I'm sorry, yes.
1: Tributes are being paid to the conservationist, comedian and presenter Bill Oddie. The former Springwatch frontman died on Saturday at the age of 85. A one-year-old boy is in hospital with life-threatening injuries after reportedly falling from a window in Kent. It happened yesterday. The child is understood to have fallen from a flat above a shop. Firefighters in France and Spain have 2 days to battle wildfires before a heatwave kicks in. Spain's dealing with the biggest fire in the country's history. Meanwhile, French President Emmanuel Macron's been in crisis talks as a blaze races towards the city of Bordeaux. Dr. Theodore Keeping is a wildfire scientist at Imperial College London. He explains why we're seeing more of them these days.
5: The rapid onset of drought means that we're in these really dry conditions now. We've got this extremely flammable landscape across Western Europe, and these fires are spreading much, much faster, where the updraft kind of forms its own weather and that wind propels the fire onwards.
1: Heat health alerts for much of England have been upgraded to amber as the fourth heat wave of the year approaches. The UK Health Security Agency warns rising temperatures could pose a risk, especially to vulnerable groups. And Luke Littler's announced he's taking part in a Netflix show in which amateur players will try to beat him at darts. And if they do, they'll win £501,000. That's the latest. I'm Victoria Lawrence.
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7: These highs for today, 23 degrees Celsius, cloudy for some overnight. One or two clear spells will develop, mainly across the southern parts of our region. Small chance of a little light rain in the north. Minimum temperatures overnight of 15 degrees Celsius into Tuesday with a cloudy start. Turning brighter with lengthy sunny spells developing, feeling warm in the sunshine. Top temperature forecast at 27 degrees Celsius.
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9: For a month every summer, the sarcoma community does what it can to raise awareness of this relatively rare group of conditions, from lighting up buildings and homes in yellow to sharing patient stories via social media to show that while a diagnosis can change a life, it does not define it. Data shows that nearly 90% of the public either don't know what sarcoma is or only have a vague idea. Even more concerning, recent data shows that 16.8% of people incorrectly believe it's simply a benign lump. Bradley Price is from the charity Sarcoma UK.
10: Sarcomas are a group of complex cancers that affect the bone and soft tissue in the body. They're not like traditional cancers in that they're not in an organ specifically. They can be anywhere on the body, inside or out, and tend to find themselves in the muscles, bone, tendons, blood vessels, and fatty tissues.
9: Bradley, as I said in my introduction, these cancers are rare, but recent research has revealed they're more common than previously thought, with 15 new cases diagnosed across the UK each day. One of the challenges has been to get people diagnosed earlier. Compared with countries such as Sweden, the Netherlands, France, and parts of Germany, the UK has historically experienced longer delays before diagnosis, prompting calls for greater awareness amongst GPs and the public at large to speed up the process. What are the telltale signs?
10: The symptoms can be vague, given that it can be anywhere on the body, inside or out. But the most common symptoms are a lump, which are bigger than 5 centimetres, or a growing. They may or may not be painful, or bone pain.
9: How might that bone pain manifest itself?
10: What a lot of patients have said is that the pain persists after they stop doing whatever activity it is they're doing, particularly when you're laying in bed at night. If you find that your bone pain is persisting, then you really should be thinking about going to see your GP.
9: Are there certain age groups that are more likely to develop a form of sarcoma?
10: For bone sarcomas, which are 1 in 9 sarcomas, particularly Ewing's osteosarcoma, it's more common in children and young adults, and there is a slight swaying towards it being young boys that get it rather than girls. There will be some gender-specific cancers, like gynecological sarcomas of the uterus. Apart from that, it's like most cancers, the older you get, the more likely you are to get a sarcoma.
9: Are there any particular risk factors?
10: We don't really know enough about sarcoma and how it develops to be able to have any specific risk factors. What we know for certain is that the earlier you're diagnosed, the better the chance that you can have curative treatment, and early diagnosis really is key.
9: The good news is, over the past 2 decades, the NHS has made significant improvements to sarcoma care, which has narrowed the gap considerably with comparable countries. What does the treatment landscape look like once you've received a diagnosis?
10: There are a group of specialist sarcoma centres dotted around the UK, and every single patient should be treated or have their care coordinated through one of these specialist sarcoma centres with the very best surgeons, doctors, pathologists, radiologists up to date with the latest research and ideas for sarcoma, and gives them the best possible chance of having curative treatment or living for as long as possible.
9: My grateful thanks to Bradley Price. 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
1: Hello, this is John Jackson. 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
1: From the Sky News Centre at 2, Funeral Director Robert Bush has apologised to families of his victims as he arrived at court for the start of a five-day sentencing hearing. He admitted 67 offences following a police raid in Hull. Jasmine Beverley found out 2 years after her baby's funeral she'd been given the wrong ashes.
2: I trusted him with the most important person in my life, one of my children, and he let me down. It's evil. That's all I can say. Evil.
1: Officials in France are describing a fire cloud hovering over the city of Bordeaux as wildfires rage before temperatures are forecast to climb. Almost 400,000 people have been evacuated there and in neighbouring Spain. Speaking via a translator, French Interior Minister Laurent Nunez described the conditions.
3: We have a never seen before fire, which has its own life, completely erratic, independent. It goes off in all sorts of directions, and that makes it very difficult to control. This fire created its own pyro cloud.
1: A man's been told he may never be released from prison after raping a 15-year-old girl in Edinburgh. 21-year-old Aaron Strachan abducted the teenager last May. Within the week, he also stabbed a man and attacked another with a hammer. Judge Michael O'Grady sentenced him.
4: The word predatory is perhaps overused in these courts, but it is an inescapable adjective when considering this truly bestial crime.
1: Downing Street says it's not true Andy Burnham's considering scrapping and replacing council tax and stamp duty in parts of the UK. There were reports the Prime Minister was actively looking at reforms. England's Luke Whitehouse has claimed gymnastics gold in the floor event at the Commonwealth Games. A score of 14.566 earned him the title in Glasgow. And wildlife presenter and comedian Bill Oddie has died aged 85. His agents paid tribute to his intelligence and wit. That's the latest. I'm Anna Bates.
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6: These highs for today, 23 degrees Celsius, cloudy for some overnight. One or two clear spells will develop, mainly across the southern parts of our region. Small chance of a little light rain in the north. Minimum temperatures overnight of 15 degrees Celsius into Tuesday with a cloudy start. Turning brighter with lengthy sunny spells developing, feeling warm in the sunshine. Top temperature forecast at 27 degrees Celsius.
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8: Hello and welcome to the chart show. I'm Ray Oxley, and today we're looking at the top 20 from the weekend in the 13th of November 1982. And at number 20, it's a rise of four places for Sharon Redd and her second chart single.

Sharon Redd and Never Give You Up at 20, and at 19, it's a leap of 18 places for Harrow Group Blancmange and their biggest hit. You

That's Spandau Ballet and Lifeline at 18, while at 17 it's a rise of 5 places for the Piranhas, featuring Boring Bob Grover, their second and last chart entry, Zambezi.

It's the Chart Show with Ray Oxley, looking at the top 20 from the 13th of November 1982, the year that saw Britain go to war with Argentina over the Falkland Islands, Mark Thatcher got lost in the Sahara Desert, and Laker Airways collapsed. And in the charts at 16, it's a rise of one place for Melba Moore.

Love's coming at you from Melba Moore at 16, while at 15 it's a drop of 8 places for a re-release of the Beatles' first chart hit 20 years previously. Love.

There's the Beatles at 15 with Love Me Do, and it's down one place at 14 for Status Quo with a live version from the NEC of their 1973

Caroline from Status Quo at 14, and there's a drop of three places at 13 for Cardiff's Shaken Stevens and his 10th chart single.

Craig and Stevenson, I'll Be Satisfied at 13. And at number 12, Kid Creole and the Coconuts drop 6 places with their most successful hit, Annie, I'm Not Your Daddy.

That's the theme from Harry's game, from Clannad at 11, while there's a leap of 10 places at 10 for Daryl Hall and John Oates, and an American number one, Maneater.

in the top 10 for the 13th of November 1982 on The Chart Show with Ray Oxley. In the year that saw Queen Elizabeth open the Barbican Centre in London, Heald of Water in Northumberland was opened, and Prince William was born at St Mary's Hospital in London. And in the charts at number 9, there's a rise of 24 places for Michael Jackson and Paul McCartney. Everybody.

Ooh La La, Let's Go Dancing from Kool & The Gang at number 6. And last week's number 18 jumps to 5 for soul legend Marvin Gaye and his first single, released after his leaving of Motown, Sexual Healing.

It's the Chart Show with Ray Oxley from the 13th of November 1982. Last week's number one drops to 4 for Culture Club and their debut single.

Mad World from Tears for Fears, peaking at number 3. Last week's number 5 jumps to 2 for Dionne Warwick and a Bee Gees composition, which she took to the top of the American charts.

That's Dionne Warwick and Heartbreaker at number two, and that's as far as she would go. This has been The Chart Show with Ray Oxley from the weekend in the 13th of November, 1982. Join me again when we'll relive the musical memories from another year. I'll leave you with the number one for the first of 3 weeks for Eddie Grant and I Don't Wanna Dance.

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1: From the Sky News Centre at 3, gasps have been heard in court over details of what's been called a horror scene at a funeral home in Hull. It's day one of a five-day sentencing hearing for 48-year-old Robert Bush, who admitted 67 offences, including 30 of withholding burial. He had a message for victims' families outside court.
2: Are you sorry for what you've done to these families?
3: Do you have any remorse, Mr. Bush?
2: Are you sorry, Mr. Bush?
3: Why do people get the wrong ashes, Mr. Bush?
1: Yes. Officials say a wildfire ravaging the Bordeaux region of France has created a fire cloud which risks further fueling the flames. Around 400,000 people have been forced to leave their homes in the southwest of the country and in central Spain. Meanwhile, in parts of England, heat health alerts have been upgraded to amber from tomorrow. Authorities in Germany have confirmed a Polish woman was killed in Saturday's vehicle ramming and stabbing attack at Berlin Pride. 29 other people were injured. A suspect was later shot dead. Many at the event have questions.
4: How could it be even possible? I saw the police, I saw the security controls, the whole city was blocked.
5: I was at a demo where there were so many police officers. I do find it incredible that somehow a car got through here.
1: Comedian and wildlife presenter Bill Oddie has died at the age of 85. Before Springwatch, he found fame in the 70s with comedy trio The Goodies. Our arts and entertainment reporter Bethany Minnell has more.
6: It was appointment to view TV. It was the kind of show that would be on in the evening. The next day, all the kids at school would be talking about it. I banged into a colleague on the way here, and he was that era, and he said to me the episode where they had a giant kitten on the show. It was quite surreal, a bit Monty Python-esque, actually.
1: And Fujitsu is still being allowed to bid for government contracts despite its role in the Horizon IT scandal. The Japanese firm is on a list of approved suppliers. That's the latest. I'm Anna Bates.
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8: Day's highs for today, 23 degrees Celsius. Cloudy for some overnight. One or two clear spells will develop, mainly across the southern parts of our region. Small chance of a little light rain in the north. Minimum temperatures overnight at 15 degrees Celsius. Into Tuesday with a cloudy start. Turning brighter with lengthy sunny spells developing. Feeling warm in the sunshine. Top temperature forecast at 27 degrees Celsius.
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from 2013, one of the lesser played Robbie Williams songs, which is why we played it. Nice to play different songs on the radio. Swings Both Ways was the album from 2013. So then from Gorgon City, M&EK, Ready For Your Love, To Go Gentle. TV related, I told you, Ready Steady Go. Pop show going back a bit now from the 60s, but that was our link, To Go Gentle.

0: Norwegian DJ and producer Kygo, vocals there by American singer Parson James. Indeed, what a name. And the song from 2015.
1: Tim Cooper, The Red Thread.
0: And the name of the song, you said it's often enough, stole the show. So our last thing then from Go Gentle, Robbie Williams, robbing to stealing, to stole the show. Many thanks for joining us then on The Red Thread and working out the links if you did or just enjoyed the music. I'll see you soon.

0: Tim Cooper, The Red Thread.
1: It was just another day. A familiar drive through familiar country. But then, just around the corner, came the unexpected. He'd let his speed creep a little too high as he approached a bend. And he was no longer driving at the right speed for the road. The scary thing is, he didn't even realize. Driving even a little too fast for the situation is a major cause of collisions, especially on country roads where you don't know what's around the corner. Think. Don't let your speed creep.
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5: 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Every song connects to the next.
6: Welcome along then. Every song does connect to the next. Can you work out the link? Sometimes they're sensible, often they're certainly not. So we start to the Bee Gees, You Win Again, heading from the 50s to the 80s this hour. Ending up at Midnight Oil, Beds Are Burning, on our musical journey.

0: entry in 1975, Money Honey. So said from the first group to the title, the Bee Gees. Well, bees make honey to honey money. That was our first link then. It's the red thread where every song connects. Our next one.
1: Slightly silly.
0: So what was the name of the group there in 1975 with Money Honey? TV show related.

Kenneth William Gordy, otherwise known as Rockwell, from 1984, number one in Spain, number five in New Zealand. Well, what was the link then? From Money Honey and Bay City Rollers. Well, from Bay City Rollers to Somebody's Watching Me, the TV show Baywatch being our link. Yeah, you can't believe it, can you? So from Rockwell then.

So that is Rolls-Royce Sam from 1978, Wishing on a Star. So from Rockwell, Somebody's Watching Me, Rockwell, Wishing Well, to Wishing on a Star. Coming soon then, our Cooper Classic, Really Tenuous Link. A more straightforward one before that though, I think we need one. From our last artist then, to this.

0: It's the red thread where every song connects. That's Poison from the US, the only number one in the US, though, from 1988. Every rose has its thorn, and of course, that was the basis of our link from Rose Royce to Every Rose. It's time for our tenuous one, then, our Cooper Classic tenuous link. So, have a go at this one, then. Poison, every rose has its thorn, to the Turtles, and Happy Together. What's the link?
1: Tim Cooper, the red thread.
2: I was a part of the task force when we went to liberate the Falkland Islands. We lost 48 men. I was the closest to the bomb to survive.
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4: By a fire.
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3: Here's a Cooper Classic Connection.

From 1967, that's the Turtles. Happy Together then, on the Red Thread. It was their Cooper Classic, Tenuous Link. So from Poison, Every Rose Has Its Thorn. Well, a poison apple that was given to Snow White, wasn't it? If you remember. And she was saved, ultimately, by the Seven Dwarfs. And one of those was called Happy. To Happy Together. I know, you can't believe it. So it is a simpler link next, then. Can you work this one out? From the Turtles to this title, it's the Red Threads.

0: from 1977, that is The Undertones and Teenage Kicks. So from The Turtles, Happy Together, the cartoon Teenage Mutant Ninja Turtles was the link to Teenage Kicks. You can't believe it. You can't believe the cartoon either, but that was very popular though in the early 90s. Teenage Mutant Ninja Turtles. So it's the red thread where every song connects, and we're heading in 7 songs time to Midnight Oil, Beds Are Burning. So Kicks, eh? Teenage Kicks. Where are we going next?
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1: From 1957, that one, from the film Jamboree on the Red Thread, Jerry Lee Lewis and Great Balls of Fire. Seven teenage kicks. You kick a ball to Great Balls of Fire.

from Great Balls of Fire, Jerry Lee Lewis, To a New Flame, that's the title of that song, in 1989, got number 17 in the UK. Quiz time again. What's the name of the band, though? To this one.

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1: From the Sky News Centre at 4, the impact on victims' families of 67 offences at a funeral home in Hull is being heard in court as its director Robert Bush faces a five-day sentencing hearing. Details are being described, including of relatives being given the wrong ashes. Fire clouds are said to be spreading over Bordeaux as a giant wildfire closes in. Around 400,000 people have been forced from their homes in France and central Spain. Maria Canete owns a campsite near Madrid.
2: I feel awful coming back here. I feel powerless. No one has told us anything. No one is helping us. We don't know anything about what's going on. It was really hard to set up this business. It has taken us 11 years to get here.
1: A father and daughter have died after being pulled from the sea at a beach in Cornwall. Meanwhile, an amber heat health alert kicks in for parts of England tomorrow. The UK government says it'll support residents in a Clackmannanshire village affected by ground movement. A report linked it to past mining activity, with locals in Coles Norton evacuated. Here's Scotland's First Minister, John Swinney.
3: This report gives the certainty and the clarity that everyone has been seeking. We'll work collaboratively with the United Kingdom Government and the Mining Remediation Authority, giving support to Clackmannanshire Council to make sure that residents can be supported effectively.
1: In sport, it's been a mixed fourth day of the Commonwealth Games for the home gymnasts, live to Cat Suave in Glasgow.
4: Northern Ireland's Olympic champion Rhys McClenaghan's missed out on a Commonwealth pommel horse medal, finishing sixth in the final. There was more success for Scotland's all-around title holder Reuben Ward, who picked up a silver, with teammate Cameron Lynn taking bronze. England's Luke Whitehouse is the new floor champion, while compatriot Abigail Martin finished second on the vault.
1: And comedian and wildlife presenter Bill Oddie has died at the age of 85. He rose to fame in the 70s with The Goodies. That's the latest. I'm Anna Bates.
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6: Day's highs for you today, 23 degrees Celsius. Cloudy for some overnight. One or two clear spells will develop, mainly across the southern parts of our region. Small chance of a little light rain in the north. Minimum temperatures overnight of 15 degrees Celsius. Into Tuesday with a cloudy start, turning brighter with lengthy sunny spells developing. Feeling warm in the sunshine. Top temperature forecast at 27 degrees Celsius.
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Hello there, and welcome along to the A to Z of Pop with me, Richard Smith. This edition of the programme is brought to you in association with Specsavers Opticians. And during the next hour or so here on Hospital Radio, I'll be playing some of the best songs from the biggest stars of pop music from the 1950s to the present day. The idea of the programme is this. It's either artist names and or song titles from the 1980s today that begin with various letters of the alphabet. And on this particular programme, we'll be taking a special look at the letters J, K and L. And amongst the stars on parade for us today, if I can say it, will be the likes of Kajagoogoo, The Dream Academy, Huey Lewis in the News, Johnny Logan, Liza Minnelli and Barry Manilow. To do for the next hour is to just settle back, relax, and then enjoy with me the A to Z of Pop right here on your favourite station. And to kick us off on the programme today in fine style from 1980, here's Billy Joel. It's still rock and roll to me.

0: certainly is Richard Smith with the A to Z of Pop, covering today the letters J, K and L with songs and artists from the 1980s. And continuing now then with a big number one hit from 1983, Kaja Goo Goo. Not an easy word to say, but it'll get you 3,000 points on Scrabble.
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Featuring a chap by the name of Chris Hamill on lead vocals, and he changed the words of his second name to come up with Limahl. Don't ask, it was the 1980s, and it was Kajagooga, and it was Too Shy from 1983. It's still rock and roll to me. Before that, from Billy Joel from 1980, a number 14 hit for him. You're in tune with us here on Hospital Radio. We're looking today at the letters J, K, and L here on the A to Z of Pop. We've had J, Billy Joel. We've had K, Kajagooga. Time now for an L tune. From the Dream Academy, it's 1985, with Life in a Northern Town.

I've gathered that Joe is a taxi driver, not Toe is a taxi driver. Joe is a taxi driver. But apart from that, I couldn't tell you. What I can tell you, though, it's Vanessa Paradis from 1988 and Jola Taxi. And before that, it was the Dream Academy from 1985 and Life in a Northern Town. So to get the idea of the programme, it's the A to Z of Pop with me, Richard Smith. And this edition of the programme is brought to you in association with Specsavers Opticians. And as you probably gathered on the show today, we're looking at artist names or song titles from the 1980s that begin with the letters J, K or L. So stay with us right here on your favourite bedside radio station for much more from the files of the A to Z of Pop. Jola Taxi covered J, and covering K from 1986, this will be Mr. Mister and Kiri.

0: there you are, that's it. Tribe of Toffs. Ages since I've heard that. The Power of Love, Huey Lewis in the News before that, and Mr. and Kiri before that, and very nice it was too. Well, if you've just tuned in, you probably wish you hadn't. Yeah, hello there, you're listening to Hospital Radio, a friend by your bedside, and me, Richard Smith, with the A to Z of Pop. It's usually a look at the songs and the stars from the 1950s through to the present day, but today on the show we're looking at the letters J, K and L with songs and artists from the 1980s. And coming up in the second half of the programme, this.
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1: So I do hope that you can stay with us right here on Hospital Radio for much more from the files of the A to Z of Pop. And continuing now then with Fern Kinney.

Grover Washington Jr. and Bill Withers, and I couldn't work out who was who in that one. From 1981, Just the Two of Us. Before that, Johnny Logan from 1987 with a number two hit for him and Hold Me Now. And Fern Kinney kicked us off there, and together we are beautiful. It's true to say, you, me, Hospital Radio, and all the rest of it. Together we are beautiful. Now then, while we're in that sort of frame of mind and while we're in the mood, why don't we all sail away to Key Largo with Bertie Higgins? Well, what a good idea that is. Somebody find me plimsolls, will you?

I'm your bedside friend. It's Richard Smith and the A to Z of Pop. The sun comes up.

produced by the Pet Shop Boys from 1989. And that's Losing My Mind, Liza Minnelli. And before that, Bertie Higgins, and he's off to Key Largo, bless him. You're listening to Hospital Radio, and me, Richard Smith, with the A to Z of Pop. And this edition of the programme is brought to you in association with Specsavers Opticians. And on the show today, we're looking at artist names or song titles from the 1980s that begin with the letters J, K and L. So stay with us right here on your favourite bedside radio station for more from the files of the A to Z of Pop. And continuing now then with Paul McCartney and Michael Jackson.

Now, there's a tune that could have covered J as well as K, I suppose, couldn't it? Joanna, Cool and the Gang from 1984. And before that, Paul McCartney and Michael Jackson covering J and Say, Say, Say from 1983. So there we are. That's about all I've got to say, say, say for today. This edition of the programme was brought to you in association with Specsavers Opticians. And I certainly hope that you've enjoyed the last hour here on your bedside friend, taking an A to Z look at the letters J, K and L with songs and artists from the 1980s. I'll be back with more from the A to Z of pop very soon, so do stay tuned to us here on your favourite station for more great entertainment following very shortly. So many thanks for listening to us today, and until the next time, this is Richard Smith wishing you all a very, very speedy recovery. Do take care and look after yourselves, and I'll leave you with our final tune for today. From 1981, it's Barry Manilow, and let's hang on to what we've got. I'll see you later. Ta-ra!

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2: From the Sky News Centre at 5. A court's heard a funeral director in Hull smiled as he gave a family strangers' ashes as a five-day sentencing hearing begins. Robert Bush admitted 67 offences. He's apologised, but Tristan Essex, whose grandmother's body was recovered following a police investigation, doesn't accept that and fired back a message of his own.
3: Coward. I'm glad you've lost everything. And I hope you lose a lot more.
2: The Prime Minister's denied he's considering scrapping council tax and stamp duty in some parts of the UK. Newspaper reports suggested Andy Burnham was planning a change in favour of an annual charge based on property value.
4: Don't know actually where some of the stories that have appeared over the last 24 hours have come from. It's just not the case.
2: Downing Street insists any tax decision is a matter for the Chancellor. Firefighters are racing to stop a huge wildfire closing in on the French city of Bordeaux. Hotter temperatures and strong winds are due tomorrow. A pro-Palestine protesters avoided prison after scaling Big Ben in central London last March. 30-year-old Daniel Day has been handed a 14-month sentence suspended for 2 years. Wildlife presenter and comedian Bill Oddy has died aged 85. His agents paid tribute to his intelligence and wit. In sport, Northern Ireland's Olympic champion Rhys McClenaghan missed out on a medal in the Commonwealth Pommel Horse Final, coming sixth. Reuben Ward claimed silver and Cameron Lynn took bronze for Scotland. England's Luke Whitehouse won the floor final. Abigail Martin picked up silver on the vault.
5: I think it's not sunk in yet. I'm really happy to have gone out there and put a good performance in on one of my strongest pieces. I think, yes, I didn't really go to plan how I would have liked it, but I think to bring myself back up today and have a good solid vault just makes me feel so happy.
2: And Carly Simon has been diagnosed with Parkinson's disease. The singer, best known for You're So Vain, says it's taken time to understand the diagnosis. That's the latest. I'm Anna Bates.
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7: Luke Littler is fronting a new live Netflix show where amateur darts players will get the chance to take him on. 20 contestants will be selected through regional heats in London and Manchester. Anyone who beats the world number one will win £501,000. Jessie J says she's really proud of how she's navigated the past 18 months. The singer announced in May that she was cancer-free, a year after revealing her breast cancer diagnosis. She says it doesn't define her.
8: I'm really proud of how I just kind of kept running through this, all of it, and like being a mum and moving country and coming back to the UK and putting out an album and cancer and all the things. But like, I don't define myself on that. It's part of the story, it's not the story. I'm excited for the future.
7: Ryan Reynolds has surprised fans at San Diego Comic-Con by wandering the convention floor dressed as Deadpool. The actor posed for photos with fans who had no idea it was him beneath the mask. Reynolds was marking 10 years since the first Deadpool film was released. And the National Portrait Gallery's acquired a new portrait of Charlie XCX. The photograph was taken 2 years ago by Harley Weir and shows the singer leaning against a wall. It follows the release of her latest record, Music, Fashion, Film, on Friday.
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10: Day's highs for today, 23 degrees Celsius. Cloudy for some overnight. One or two clear spells will develop, mainly across the southern parts of our region. Small chance of a little light rain in the north. Minimum temperatures overnight of 15 degrees Celsius. Into Tuesday with a cloudy start. Turning brighter with lengthy sunny spells developing. Feeling warm in the sunshine. Top temperature forecast at 27 degrees Celsius.
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0: 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It's the A to Z of Pop Trivia Challenge.
1: Hello there, it's Richard Smith here with another A to Z of Pop Trivia Challenge for you. And I'm looking for the answer to the following question. What A was the kind of almanac that the Kinks sang about in 1967? What A was the kind of almanac that the Kinks sang about in 1967? Okay, your time's up. Did you get it? Well, the answer, of course, is that autumn almanac.
2: Yes, yes, yes, it's my autumn almanac.
1: Just told on that, fellas. That's all for now, but please do join me again soon here on your favourite station for more from the A to Z of Pop. I'll see you later. Take care. Ta-ra!
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1: From the Sky News Centre at 6, a Hull funeral director has been accused of barefaced lies as details of the 67 charges he's admitted are revealed on day one of his sentencing hearing. Victims' families have rejected this apology from Robert Bush for offences which include preventing burials.
2: Are you sorry for what you've done to these families?
3: Do you have any remorse, Mr. Bush?
2: Are you sorry, Mr. Bush?
3: Why do people get the wrong ashes, Mr. Bush?
4: Sorry.
3: What did you say, sorry?
4: I'm sorry, yes.
1: A YouGov poll is suggesting Labour and Reform are neck and neck. Meanwhile, the Prime Minister's ruled out scrapping stamp duty in parts of the UK, as reported in some papers. Elsewhere, Andy Burnham's told Volodymyr Zelensky the UK is behind Ukraine 100%. He's welcomed the President to a naval base in Portsmouth, where Ukrainian military personnel have been training.
5: Our relationship with the UK is stronger than ever. And I thank Andy for his commitment to this partnership.
1: French officials say a wildfire has a life of its own as crews work to prevent it reaching Bordeaux. Tens of thousands of homes have been evacuated in France and Spain. A man's been told he may never be freed for the abduction and rape of a teenage girl in Edinburgh. Aaron Strachan, who's 21, was due to be sentenced earlier this year but escaped from a prison van. Northern Ireland's Olympic champion Rhys McClenaghan could only manage sixth place in the Commonwealth Pommel Horse final, but there was joy for host Scotland, with Reuben Ward adding a silver medal to his all-around title.
6: Scotland is a force to be reckoned with, and our goal is to prove that, and we are starting to prove that. I mean, I feel like I began it yesterday and we're snowballing now. Today we've got to come back with two medals, and we're proving it.
1: Cameron Lynn took bronze. And Bill Oddie is being remembered for his impact on birdwatching following his death, aged 85. He presented Spring Watch but found fame with comedy trio The Goodies in the 1970s. That's the latest. I'm Anna Bates.
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8: Reigning Olympic champion Rhys McClenaghan has missed out on a Commonwealth pommel horse medal. The Northern Ireland gymnast finished sixth in the final, but there was joy for Scotland, with Reuben Ward taking the silver medal and Cameron Lynn the bronze. Earlier, England's Luke Whitehouse stormed to victory in the men's floor event. Gabriel Langton says he feared he'd never be able to compete again after a huge fall in Glasgow. The Team England star slipped off the high bar, landing on his neck and head during the team event on Friday. Adam Ramsey PTA aims to put the disappointment of Saturday night behind him as he goes for gold in the 50 metres breaststroke tonight. And Samuel Bennett reckons the crowd in Glasgow has got behind him because there are no Scottish 110 metre hurdlers. The Team England competitor qualified fastest for tonight's final despite the wet and windy conditions. He says it's great having the backing of the fans.
9: So cool. Honestly, like, I've been racing all over Europe. Everybody supports you, but it's not the same way. I go down the start, I can hear people saying, come on England, they don't know my name, my face, but they know to support me and the team, and that is just really special.
8: In other news, Chelsea have reportedly held positive initial talks with Brighton about a deal for Danny Welbeck. The experienced former Arsenal and Manchester United forward still has a year left on his contract, though. Meanwhile, Real Madrid are understood to be holding further talks with Vinicius Junior's representatives about his future this week. The Brazil winger has reportedly attracted interest from Premier League champions Arsenal. Andrea Pirlo has revealed he's no longer in contention to become Italy's head coach following criticism of his links with a Russian betting company. The former Azzurri midfielder had emerged as the leading candidate for the job after Pep Guardiola declined the role. Pirlo has defended his involvement with the company on social media, saying the collaboration was exclusively commercial and sporting in nature. And Katie Bolter begins her campaign at the Washington Open tennis tonight. The British number two, who got married to Alex de Minaur earlier this month, takes on American Ashlyn Kruger in the round of 32.
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11: Day's highs for today, 23 degrees Celsius, cloud over some overnight. One or two clear spells will develop, mainly across the southern parts of our region. Small chance of a little light rain in the north. Minimum temperatures overnight of 15 degrees Celsius into Tuesday with a cloudy start. Turning brighter with lengthy sunny spells developing, feeling warm in the sunshine. Top temperature forecast at 27 degrees Celsius.
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2: Hello there, it's Richard Smith here with another A to Z of Pop Trivia Challenge for you. And I'm looking for the answer to the following question. Avenues and Alleyways was the theme tune for TV's Protectors, but what sea sang it? Avenues and Alleyways was the theme tune for TV's The Protectors, but what sea sang it? Okay, your time's up. Did you get it? Well, the answer is Tony Christie.
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1: From the Sky News Centre at 7, Prince William says wildfires across Europe are a stark reminder of challenges posed by an increasingly extreme climate. Hundreds of thousands of homes have been evacuated in France and Spain, with vast areas of land scorched. Crews are racing against time to stop flames reaching Bordeaux. French President Emmanuel Macron has visited a control centre.
2: The priority, obviously, is lives. When you need to move to save lives, you move people. When you need to sacrifice forest or sometimes equipment to save lives, we will do that.
1: Families of a fraudulent funeral director in Hull have rejected his apology as his five-day sentencing hearing got underway. Robert Bush is being sentenced for 67 offences, including 30 of preventing lawful burials. A YouGov survey has put Labour neck and neck with Reform UK following Andy Burnham's takeover. Our deputy political editor Sam Coates has more.
3: This is the first time since April of last year where Labour hasn't been behind. Let me go through the numbers for you. Labour and Reform UK both on 22%. The Tories just behind on 21%. The Greens on 13%.
1: The future of the UK's largest telescope is at risk. The UK Research and Innovations withdrawing funding for the Lovell Observer at Jodrell Bank in Cheshire when the current agreement ends in 2028. The wildlife presenter Bill Oddie has died aged 85. He found fame in the 70s as part of the comedy show The Goodies. His second career of presenting nature programmes like Springwatch allowed him to focus on his passion for birdwatching and conservation. He spoke to us about a comeback for native red squirrels back in 2018.
4: They used to be common in Britain, but a very, very long time ago. And what would you do now? Go out and shoot all the grey squirrels? I don't think so.
1: And Carly Simon has been diagnosed with Parkinson's disease. The singer's best known for You're So Vain. That's the latest. I'm Anna Bates.
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6: Day's highs for today, 23 degrees Celsius. Cloudy for some overnight. One or two clear spells will develop, mainly across the southern parts of our region. Small chance of a little light rain in the north. Minimum temperatures overnight of 15 degrees Celsius. Into Tuesday with a cloudy start, turning brighter with lengthy sunny spells developing, feeling warm in the sunshine. Top temperature forecast at 27 degrees Celsius.
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8: Hello there and welcome once again to my favourite song. It's the show where we've asked some well-known faces from the entertainment world to tell us what their favourite song is, so we can play it just for you. It really is an eclectic mix of songs and memories that we have for you during the next hour, so please do stay with us and see if their favourite song is your favourite song.
9: Hello, my name is Patty Clare and I play Mary Taylor in Coronation Street. My favourite song, or one of my favourite songs, because I love music, is Dancing Queen by ABBA. And the reason why I love this song is it reminds me of being very little and running around the streets in summertime with all my cousins. So I hope you're all doing well and that you all get well soon, and whatever struggles that you're facing, you'll be able to overcome them quickly and be home soon. Enjoy Dancing Queen.

I'm Alan Titchmarsh, and when it comes to choosing a favourite song, well, there are so many. But one I remembered recently that had slipped my mind, and I thought, well, that is good, and I shall remember it with you. Peter Skellen, a lovely man who I had the pleasure of meeting many times over the years, and a song he composed, You're a Lady. He was accompanied by the Hanwell Band, and being a Yorkshireman, brass bands have always done it for me. And this is a wonderful memory of a lovely man and a glorious tune. The Hanwell Band and Peter Skellen, You're a Lady.

Hello everyone, my name is Finty Williams and I'm here to tell you about my favourite song. My most favourite song, I think, is The Carpenters' Close to You, because it was the first song that was sung to my son after he was born 23 years ago, and it encompasses everything I felt about that moment. I hope that you're all right. I hope that you're looking forward to spending time with your families, and I send you all lots of love.

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1: Hello there, my name's Mark Benton, and my favourite song. Well, it's a difficult one because it changes all the time, doesn't it? But at the moment, I would say Small Hours by John Martin, which was recorded in the middle of a night by a lake, and you can hear the geese from across the lake if you listen carefully. I hope you enjoy it.

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2: Hello, this is Steve Wright from BBC Radio 2. Lovely to be talking to you again. You've asked me about my favourite song. Well, I've got a couple of favourite songs. I'll just do the one, though. And the reason it is my favourite song is because it sounds good on the radio. It's got a great arrangement. It reminds me of the heat and the sunshine in Los Angeles, California. And it just sounds great on the radio, as I mentioned. And also, it fills up the speaker. It's got a lovely saxophone on it. It's Harden My Heart by Quarterflash. I know it's probably about a broken love affair or something a little bit negative, but it makes me feel good. So it's Harden My Heart by Quarterflash. You played it for them, play it for me. Play it.

0: Welcome back to My Favourite Song. It's the show where we've asked a whole bunch of celebs to tell us about their favourite song so they can share it with you. Coming up, more hits and memories as we enjoy My Favourite Song.
1: Hello there, Joe Brand here. My favourite song is, well, it's not really my favourite, it's one out of hundreds because I have no ability to make a choice whatsoever, is a song called I Want You Back, originally recorded by Michael Jackson, in fact the Jackson 5, but I really like the version by Graham Parker in The Rumour. There's a challenge, let's see if they can find that. Anyway, hope you're all not doing too badly and you're on the mend, and this song is nice and cheery, so at least it's not going to make you feel miserable. Bye!

Hello, it's Alan Dedicote here, the National Lottery's voice of the balls and the voice of Strictly Come Dancing. A little while ago, I was asked to choose my favourite song for you to listen to right now. A fairly simple question, you'd think. But actually, I struggled a bit, mainly because, and I don't know about you, but my favourite song changes on a regular basis. Better to ask me what's your favourite song right now, to be honest. Anyway, I have my Hardy perennials, undoubtedly, and in fact, I've even made a start on choosing my favourite 8 discs in case I'm ever invited to be a castaway on that programme, Desert Island Discs. 8 discs you have to get it down to, I ask you. I've got it down to 34 at the moment, 34 favourite tracks, chosen because A, I really like them, or B, because they represent landmarks in my life. So apologies if you're expecting my all-time favourite song. I'm not even sure I have one. Ladies and gentlemen, boys and girls, I offer you, for your listening pleasure, a song that's become my recent favourite. I heard it first on the radio. I remember it well. I was driving through South Harrow at the time, listening to Ken Bruce on Radio 2, and he was midway through Tracks of My Years. That's where, across a whole week, he talks to a celebrity guest about their musical tastes. On this occasion, he was talking to Sanjeev Bhaskar, the actor and comedian, the guy who's married to Meera Sial. And out of nowhere came this delightful little number from Susanna McCorkle. Now, I'd never heard of her before, but it just stopped me in my tracks. I pulled over and I stopped to listen. Since then, I've put it onto a memory stick and I carry it with me in the car at all times. It's called The Waters of March. Now, it was written by Brazilian Antonio Carlos Jobim. He's the guy who wrote The Girl from Ipanema. And it's not so much a song, this, as a collection of thoughts in English and Portuguese about the rainy, stormy part of spring. You may have heard it performed by Art Garfunkel, if you've got the album Breakaway. In fact, I've listened to various versions of it now, but this one beats them all. Ms. McCorkle is no longer with us, but her voice is so light and attractive. Have a listen and see what you think. All I know is that my list for Desert Island Discs has now gone up to 35. Enjoy. I hope this goes some way to helping your recovery.

Hello, Dave Berry here from the Absolute Radio Breakfast Show. What is my favourite song? Well, it's a near impossible question to answer, but I suppose I should begin with something from my favourite band, who pound for pound have to be the Beatles. And my entry into the world of Beatles came from an album that many of the purists don't consider to be the best. I don't even know if I do, but it was my parents' copy of Abbey Road on vinyl. And once side A finishes and I turned it over and I blew on the little needle, and I put it down, and the song began, Here Comes the Sun. Penned, as many know, not by Lennon or McCartney, but by guitarist George Harrison. I think that has to be one of, if not my, favourite song of all time. So here it is. It's a pleasure to share it with you all.

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1: Hello everyone, it's Cheryl Ferguson here. Now, one of my favourite songs of all times is Leo Sayer's When I Need You. To me, it's one of the most poignant songs about support and love. And for me personally, it's a very, very special song. So I'd like to dedicate that song to everyone that's in hospital, whether you're a patient, whether you work there, you're a doctor or a nurse or a cleaner or anyone and everyone who works within those grounds of a hospital grounds, this is dedicated to you. And always remember that when you feel that you are weak in any way, always know that you're strong and that you are brave when you feel just that little bit frightened. And mainly, always remember that when you're feeling on your own and alone, you are always, always loved.

0: Well, that's just about all we have time for now. I hope you've enjoyed our celebrities telling us about their favourite song, and I wonder whether we've played a favourite song of yours in the last hour. Matthew Rolland from Hospital Radio Reading was responsible for getting all of our celebrities involved in today's show, so thanks to him for all his hard work in making that happen. I'm Richard Smith saying thank you so much for listening to this edition of My Favourite Song, and we look forward to your company again very soon. And as we just have time left for one more, who's our final guest on the show today?
1: Hello, it's me, Basil Brash here, and I've got to say, it's great to be back on Hospital Radio. Now, I do hope you're all doing okay, and I'm sure the doctors and the nurses are being brilliant, as they always are in the NHS. They are absolutely fantastic, and I do hope you all start to feel much better soon. Now, I've been asked to take part in this little section to tell you about my all-time favourite song. Now, it's very difficult when people say, what is your all-time favourite song? Because as you get to my age, you've heard so much music, it's very difficult to know what is a favourite. I mean, I love Michael Jackson, Stevie Wonder, Prince is a particular favourite of mine. But one wonderful thing about music, it is it's so evocative of early memories. And I think if you ask anybody about their early memories of music, they're the ones that mean the most. Because it reminds you of a period of perhaps a childhood when everything was so carefree, everything was done for you, and all I can remember is wondering where the next bit of fun was coming from. So in the 70s, that's when I was sort of growing up, and I do remember it was the glam rock era, so I loved the songs of Slade, and in fact the first single I ever bought was Goodbye to Jane. And also Come On Feel the Noise. But they were in strict competition with The Sweet, who had songs like Hellraiser and Blockbuster. And of course you had, I don't know, Susie Quattro with Can the Can, Darning Devil Gate Drive. All of these songs bring back great memories for me, and I love them all. But the one song, because it's coming into the summer, that really does bring back memories of driving down the lanes on holiday in Devon and Cornwall while I was touring. And also, more recently, I was at Glastonbury and they were headlining on the Sunday afternoon. It's the Electric Light Orchestra. And of course, Mr. Blue Sky, because it reminds me of my carefree summers and driving around the lanes while I was touring and boom, booming as a young fox cub. So that, at the moment, is my all-time favourite song, and I do hope it brings a smile to your faces and everybody sort of lights up because it's summertime. Take it away, Mr. Blue Sky!

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1: From the Sky News Centre at 8, President Macron says France is facing its most difficult situation since the Second World War because of wildfires. Flames are nearing Bordeaux before a heatwave and stronger winds set in. Meanwhile, a fire outside Madrid is Spain's biggest on record. Maria Canete owns a campsite there.
2: When we left here on the boat, we went elsewhere as they told us helicopters and planes were going to come. When we rode, we saw that it was starting to burn here.
1: Families of victims of a fraudulent funeral director have snubbed his apology made as he walked into court for a five-day sentencing hearing. Robert Bush, whose premises in Hull were raided in 2024, admitted 67 offences, including preventing burials. The Prime Minister's denied he's considering scrapping council tax and stamp duty in parts of the UK. Newspaper reports had suggested Andy Burnham was planning an annual charge instead based on property value.
3: Don't know actually where some of the stories that have appeared over the last 24 hours have come from. It's just not the case.
1: A pro-Palestine protester who scaled the tower holding Big Ben in central London has been given a suspended prison sentence. Removing 30-year-old Daniel Day in March last year took 17 hours. Comedian and wildlife presenter Bill Oddie has died at the age of 85. His style, including on Springwatch, has been widely credited for bringing new audiences to birdwatching. And Northern Ireland's Olympic champion Rhys McClenaghan says he's going to look at what went wrong after his sixth-placed finish in the Commonwealth Pommel Horse final.
4: A competition's always a good reflection of where you're at training. You can try new things, they sometimes work, they sometimes don't work. You can fluke a routine in training, you can't fluke a routine in competition, I don't think, and it shows where I'm at. That's a great place to look at and analyse.
1: Scotland's Reuben Ward and Cameron Lynn took silver and bronze. Adam Ramsey-Petey goes for gold in the 50 metres breaststroke shortly. That's the latest. I'm Anna Bates.
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6: Day's highs for today, 23 degrees Celsius, cloudy for some overnight. One or two clear spells will develop, mainly across the southern parts of our region. Small chance of a little light rain in the north. Minimum temperatures overnight of 15 degrees Celsius into Tuesday with a cloudy start. Turning brighter with lengthy sunny spells developing, feeling warm in the sunshine. Top temperature forecast at 27 degrees Celsius.
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3: Hello there, it's Richard Smith here with another A to Z of Pop Trivia Challenge for you. And I'm looking for the answer to the following question. What F had a relationship with Mick Jagger during the 60s and also sang As Tears Go By, written by Jagger and Keith Richards? What F had a relationship with Mick Jagger during the 1960s and also sang As Tears Go By? Okay, your time's up. Did you get it? Well, the answer was Marianne Faithfull. That's all for now, but please do join me again soon here on your favourite station for more from the A to Z of Pop. And I'll see you later. Take care. Ta-ra!
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1: From the Sky News Centre at 9, officials say a wildfire encroaching on Bordeaux is contained but could flare up again. France's president says the situation is the most difficult since World War II. Hundreds of thousands of homes have been evacuated and huge areas of land scorched. Details of some of the 67 offences admitted by a Hull funeral director have been heard during the start of a five-day sentencing hearing for Robert Bush. Victims' families have rejected his apology. Jasmine Beverly believed she'd given her stillborn son a funeral.
2: I trusted him with the most important person in my life, one of my children, and he let me down. It's evil. That's all I can say. It's evil.
1: Volodymyr Zelensky says Ukraine's relationship with the UK is stronger than ever. Andy Burnham's hosted the Ukrainian president in Portsmouth. A man's been told he may never be released from prison after raping a 15-year-old girl in Edinburgh. 21-year-old Aaron Strachan abducted the teenager last May. Judge Michael O'Grady sentenced him.
3: The word predatory is perhaps overused in these courts, but it is an inescapable adjective when considering this truly bestial crime.
1: Within the week, he also stabbed a man and attacked another. We're told funding Jodrell Bank in Cheshire won't be a priority for the UK research and innovation beyond 2028. Makes for an uncertain future for Britain's biggest telescope. England's Adam Ramsay-Peaties won bronze in the 50 metres breaststroke. It's his second third-place finish at the Commonwealth Games in Glasgow, following his result in the 100 metres.
4: It's been an incredible experience. And I think for me, I need to look at how to improve those arena skills, but also keep in perspective that I've got way too much pressure on myself.
1: And Bill Oddie's been remembered as a delightfully unpredictable wildlife presenter who tore up the rule book. He's died at the age of 85. That's the latest. I'm Anna Bates.
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6: Day's highs for you today, 23 degrees Celsius. Cloudy for some overnight. One or two clear spells will develop, mainly across the southern parts of our region. Small chance of a little light rain in the north. Minimum temperatures overnight of 15 degrees Celsius. Into Tuesday with a cloudy start, turning brighter with lengthy sunny spells developing, feeling warm in the sunshine. Top temperature forecast at 27 degrees Celsius.
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4: 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Hello there, I'm Richard Smith, and whether it's ABBA to ZZ Top or Alfie to Ziggy Stardust, I'll be here just for you on Anchor Radio every weekday afternoon at 4 o'clock with a real mixture of songs and artists that all have the same thing in common. 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I'll see you later. 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Ta-ra!
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3: Hello there, it's Richard Smith here with another A to Z of Pop Trivia Challenge for you. And I'm looking for the answer to the following question. What A was the first UK chart entry in 1964 for Dionne Warwick? What A was the first UK chart entry in 1964 for Dionne Warwick? Okay, your time's up. Did you get it? Well, the answer is this.
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3: 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And I'll see you later. Take care. Ta-ra!
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1: From the Sky News Centre at 10, French officials say a wildfire on the outskirts of Bordeaux is contained, but rising temperatures and shifting winds could see it flare up again. Tens of thousands of homes have been evacuated in France and Spain, and huge areas of land left scorched. A court's heard a funeral director in Hull smiled as he gave a family strangers' ashes as a five-day sentencing hearing began. Robert Bush admitted 67 offences. He's apologised, but Tristan Essex, whose grandmother's body was recovered following a police investigation, doesn't accept that and fired back with a message of his own.
2: Coward. I'm glad you've lost everything. And I hope you lose a lot more.
1: The UK government says it'll support residents in a Clackmannanshire village affected by ground movement. A report has linked it to past mining activity, with locals in Coles Norton evacuated. Here's Scotland's First Minister John Swinney.
3: This report gives the certainty and the clarity that everyone has been seeking. We'll work collaboratively with the United Kingdom Government and the Mining Remediation Authority, giving support to Clackmannanshire Council to make sure that residents can be supported effectively.
1: A YouGov poll has found Labour is neck and neck with Reform. Meanwhile, Andy Burnham's appointed Equalities Minister Bridget Phillipson as the party's chair. In sport, the standout moment of day four of the Commonwealth Games has been the swimming live to Cat Suave in Glasgow.
4: Adam Ramsay PZ's taken home his second bronze medal of the Commonwealth Games, this time in the 50 metres breaststroke. The world record holder was beaten by Australia's Sam Williamson and South Africa's Michael Hooley to the title here at the Tollcross Swimming Centre. He says he swam his last ever Commonwealth individual race, but is now focusing on the upcoming relays.
1: And comedian and wildlife presenter Bill Oddie has died aged 85. He found fame in the 70s with The Goodies before going on to host programmes like Spring Watch. That's the latest. I'm Anna Bates.
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6: Comedian and wildlife presenter Bill Oddie has died at the age of 85. His style, including on Springwatch, has been widely credited for bringing new audiences to birdwatching. TV producer Stephen Moss worked closely with Bill.
7: As Nick Baker, his fellow presenter, once said, Bill broke every rule in the presenter's handbook. And if you watch programmes now like Gone Fishing, and indeed Sam West and Aid Edmondson going birding, they do exactly what Bill did. That's what you get with a genius.
6: Charities are honouring his tireless commitment to wildlife. He rose to fame in the 70s on TV show The Goodies. Carly Simon has been diagnosed with Parkinson's disease. The singer, best known for her hit You Are So Vain, says it's taken some time to understand the diagnosis and to adjust to it. The 83-year-old Grammy winner also disclosed she has skin cancer. She says her absence from the spotlight has been due to her ongoing health issues. The puppeteer behind Zippy the Rainbow has died. Ronnie LeDrew was 78 and had been ill for a short time. He was best known for voicing the yellow zip-mouthed character in the children's TV show for two decades. And this year's series of Love Island comes to a close tonight. A twist shown in the penultimate episode means only three pairs will make it to the final instead of the usual four.
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8: Day's highs for you today, 23 degrees Celsius. Cloudy for some overnight. One or two clear spells will develop, mainly across the southern parts of our region. Small chance of a little light rain in the north. Minimum temperatures overnight of 15 degrees Celsius. Into Tuesday with a cloudy start, turning brighter with lengthy sunny spells developing, feeling warm in the sunshine. Top temperature forecast at 27 degrees Celsius.
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8: Well, good evening, Monday, once again into another week. Thank you for joining me tonight. This is Carl Stein, the legend of late night radio, with you on Anchor through until midnight.

Starting us off musically then, Chic, Good Times, and Get Ready from The Temptations. So get ready for some good times. There we are. That was sort of almost planning, wasn't it? In the wrong order, but it sort of worked. It's 10 minutes after 10. Welcome aboard, 27th of July, 2026, and it's Carl on wireless and on your smart speaker through until midnight tonight, and in fact, all week as well. You don't get off lightly with me on just one night. No, five nights a week. As regular as clock white. Quirk, quirk. Anyway, here we are then. Tease competition, be my guest. Now, I've got a mighty big clue for you here. Yeah, yeah. A lady in leathers, getting in a rocking sort of mood. She was born in 1950, an American singer, bass guitarist, songwriter and actress. But who is she? That's your job to find out. We've got some picture clues on our social media feeds of Facebook and Twitter. They went live at lunchtime today. Have a look there if you haven't done so already. And throughout the week, I'll have some more clues for you. And the answer, of course, with a roundup of all of the clues on Friday night's show. Thank you for everybody playing along. Last week, it was Jeremy Clarkson. Last week we had pictures of Kelly Clarkson and Jeremy Vine. So if we took the Vine out of Jeremy and the Clarkson out of Kelly, that got us to Mr. Clarkson himself, who writes an amazingly good column in the Sunday Times. I'm sounding very posh here, aren't I? He writes a really good column there every Sunday in the Sunday Times. I do look forward to a bit of a read of that. And there we are. Right, okay, let's get on with the show. Oh, also on the show tonight, I forgot to tell you, he'll be giving me a slap. Richard with his A to Z of pop questions and things. Trivia challenge questions. There we are. Got there eventually for you. Do I sound a bit mixed up tonight? Yes. I think it's all the painting I've done. The painting fumes have got to me at the weekend. I actually only did a banister and a bath panel and the hearth. I didn't do a lot, to be honest, but it was enough for me because I'm not a keen painter anymore. I used to be. It starts off all with good intentions. Then as you get towards the end of the job, it gets a little bit slapdash, if I'm honest. So anyway, Richard, along with his trivia challenge question, we've got a couple of musical montages to play as well. In this hour, we're going to be featuring Tina Turner, Passenger, Gabrielle, and the brand new Heavies. That's all featured on our musical montage a little bit later on in this hour of the show. Music now from Karen White.

0: Karen White, Superwoman, 17 minutes past 10. While that song was playing, I could hear a beeping noise going on. I'm thinking, what's that beeping noise all about? And it turned out it's a washing machine in the kitchen just finishing its cycle, and it beeps at me. And then if you don't turn it off after about 5 minutes, it beeps even louder at you. Very annoying if you're in bed and you've put it on for an overnight wash. But there we are, the joys of modern technology and beeps and things. Right, why can't it just turn off and just finish? That's what I'd like to know. We're trying to identify a lady on the show this week. She was born on the 3rd of June in 1950, an American singer, bass guitarist, songwriter and actress. And that's all you're getting for now, other than the picture clues, which are on our social media, Facebook and Twitter, and this musical clue as well. There she goes. That's our guest this week. But who is she? We'll have the answer for you on Friday night's show. A little bit of Roxy music getting smooth with Brian Ferry in a moment. The same old scene. Music to follow from Roxette, Charlie Puth and Phyllis Nelson. Ambleside Old Guys Football Group are always looking for people to join their community group. Aimed at men 60 plus, this is a social group who have a game of football and provide social interaction. You can play at your own pace, you don't have to be a David Beckham. Some good banter and company awaits. More information on the group's Facebook page, the Old Guys Ambleside FC, or you can contact 07395030056.
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0: Roxy Music, same old scene. It must be love from Roxette. Charlie Puth, Beat Yourself Up and Move Closer from Phyllis Nelson. Now, you know, we were a bit mixed up at the start of the show and I told you about Tina Turner appearing in a musical montage. I got that totally wrong. The musical montage is actually going to feature Chairman of the Board, DJ Sammy, Kid Laroi and Will to Power. And if we have time, we will squeeze Tina Turner in before the news at 11 o'clock. And on the Monday night, I am the man to squeeze Tina Turner in for you here on Hospital Radio for the George Eliot Hospital, Anchor Radio.
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0: Chairman of the Board, Give Me Just a Little More Time, DJ Sammy with Heaven, Stay, The Kid Leroy, and Justin Bieber, and Will to Power, Baby, I Love Your Way. Okay, I love that song. That's great. Tina Turner next. Told you I'd squeeze her in, didn't I? There you go. I don't go down on my promises. There we are. Tina Turner to come before the news at 11. Latest news for you at 11 o'clock. And then, of course, we'll have a detailed look at the Anchor Radio weather forecast. See how it's all going to pan out for Tuesday. It's looking like it's going to be getting a bit hotter again as we go through the week. So little bit of rain. And it was a little bit of rain, wasn't it, at the weekend, which was quite welcomed. My broad beans are looking very sort of sad. There's a few beans on the plants, but I mean, they're so little and they look so shriveled. And despite the fact I've been watering them as best I can, but normal water, you know, out of a tap isn't like rainwater, isn't it? It doesn't give the plants all the nutrients they need for healthy growth. And my Italian bush in the garden, no flowers at all this year. It's absolutely huge, but there's no flowers on it. And they usually have some nice white and pink flowers on, but not a sign. I guess it's down to the weather once again. Anyway, here's Richard with his trivia challenge question. He won't be talking gardening. And then Tina Turner and Passenger taking us towards the latest news.
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2: Hello there, it's Richard Smith here with another A to Z of Pop Trivia Challenge for you, and I'm looking for the answer to the following question. What D was the lead singer of The Seekers, the first Australian act to top the UK charts? What D was the lead singer of The Seekers, who were the first Australian act to top the UK charts? Okay, your time's up. Did you get it? Well, the answer is Judith Durham. Called A World of Our Own. Well, that's all for now, but please do join me again soon here on your favourite station for more from the A to Z of Pop, and I'll see you later. Do take care. Ta-ra!
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1: From the Sky News Centre at 11, French officials say a wildfire on the outskirts of Bordeaux is contained, but rising temperatures and shifting winds could see it flare up again. 42,000 hectares have burned in the region. Almost 400,000 people have been forced out of their homes by wildfires in France and central Spain. Maria Canete owns a campsite near Madrid. Her land's been destroyed.
2: I feel awful coming back here. I feel powerless. No one has told us anything. No one is helping us. We don't know anything about what's going on. It was really hard to set up this business. It has taken us 11 years to get here.
1: Grieving families say they don't accept an apology from a fraudulent funeral director. The start of a five-day sentencing hearing for Robert Bush has been told he breached the trust of victims' relatives on an almost industrial scale. A YouGov survey has put Labour neck and neck with Reform UK. The polling follows Andy Burnham's takeover as Labour leader and Prime Minister. Our deputy political editor Sam Coates says more.
3: This is the first time since April of last year where Labour hasn't been behind. Let me go through the numbers for you. Labour and Reform UK both on 22%. The Tories just behind on 21%. The Greens on 13%.
1: Meanwhile, Andy Burnham's appointed Equalities Minister Bridget Phillipson as the party's chair. The wildlife presenter Bill Oddy has died aged 85. He found fame in the 1970s as part of the surreal comedy show The Goodies. His second career was of presenting nature programmes like Springwatch. He spoke to us about a comeback for native red squirrels back in 2018.
4: They used to be common in Britain, but a very, very long time ago. And what would you do now? Go out and shoot all the grey squirrels? I don't think so.
1: And England's Adam Ramsay-Peaty took bronze again in the 50-metre breaststroke final at the Commonwealth Games in Glasgow. Scotland's gymnast Reuben Ward and Cameron Lynn took home silver and bronze medals. Rhys McClenahan finished in sixth place in the pommel horse final. That's the latest.
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6: Day's highs for today, 23 degrees Celsius. Cloud over some overnight. One or two clear spells will develop, mainly across the southern parts of our region. Small chance of a little light rain in the north. Minimum temperatures overnight of 15 degrees Celsius. Into Tuesday with a cloudy start. Turning brighter with lengthy sunny spells developing. Feeling warm in the sunshine. Top temperature forecast at 27 degrees Celsius.
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8: Let's go, girls.

Shania Twain and Man, I Feel Like a Woman. And then the Doolies and Love of My Life. Welcome to the second hour then. Late with Carl, it's Monday. It's still Monday, just. We've got an hour to go, just under an hour to go of Monday. And then magically it becomes Tuesday and a brand new day. More challenges and more tribulations and more excitement as we head into Tuesday. It's almost, it is. I just looked at the date. It's payday today. A bank manager will be pleased. This is Mr. Mister now and Broken Wings.

0: Mr. Mister with Broken Wings at 14 minutes past 11 o'clock. 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We're with you 24 hours a day, all across for George Eliot Hospital. 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If you've got something that's going on that you think we should know about, we can tell everybody else, all of our listeners, and let everybody know exactly what's going on. 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

Michael Bolton, Love is a Wonderful Thing. Yes, it is. Genesis, That's All, and Satisfy from Calvin Harris and Jazzy at 27 minutes past 11 on Anchor Radio. New shoes. Talking about new shoes on the show tomorrow night. I know it may not sound a particularly exciting subject, but there might be a very useful tip for you if you struggle with new shoes, pinching the heel or pinching your toes and things. I've got a very useful tip. I don't know how I found this tip, but it does work. That's all on the show tomorrow night. Another exclusive for you here on Anchor Radio with Carl Stein. And this is George Michael, Praying for Time.

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1: George Michael praying for time in Kiss with Prince. 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Dusty Springfield, Celine Dion, Taylor Swift, and Level 42, Lessons in Love, great tune. 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Mighty big clue there. Whoa, almost gave it away. 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

0: Dusty Springfield, Son of a Preacher Man, all by myself from Celine Dion, Taylor Swift, then I Can Do It, with Broken Heart and the wonderful Level 42 with Lessons in Love, one of their big hits. Possibly one of my favourite Level 42 songs, actually, that one. Trivia Challenge with Richard, and then we play out tonight with Keane and Madonna as we head toward the midnight news and Tuesday. Thank you so much for listening tonight. Don't forget, listen out tomorrow night. More clues on our tease competition, Be My Guest, and also my top tip on new shoes. It's all on the show, exclusively for you here on Late with Carl on Anchor Radio. Thanks again for listening. Good night.
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2: Hello there. It's Richard Smith here with another A to Z of Pop Trivia Challenge for you. And I'm looking for the answer to the following question. Reg Presley was the lead singer for which T band in the 1960s? Reg Presley was the lead singer for which T band in the 1960s? I'm hoping you're all shouting the answer at the radio. It's the Troggs.

0: for now, but please do join me again soon here on your favourite station for the A to Z of Pop. And I'll see you later. Take care. Ta-ra!
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1: From the Sky News Centre at midnight, officials in France say wildfires near Bordeaux have not gained any ground over the last 24 hours, despite numerous flare-ups. However, we're told the situation in the region remains highly unpredictable, with higher temperatures and strong winds forecast. Hundreds of thousands of homes have been evacuated in France and Spain. French President Emmanuel Macron's visited a control centre.
2: The priority, obviously, is lives. When you need to move to save lives, you move people. When you need to sacrifice for or sometimes equipment to save lives, we will do that.
1: New technical education routes are to be made available to 14-year-olds in England as part of a drive to tackle youth unemployment. New technical pathways combining skills training with work experience will be rolled out from September 2028. Meanwhile, Volodymyr Zelensky says Ukraine's relationship with the UK is stronger than ever. Prime Minister Andy Burnham's hosted the Ukrainian president in Portsmouth. Details of some of the 67 offences admitted by a Hull funeral director have been heard during the start of a five-day sentencing hearing for Robert Bush. The court's been told he smiled as he handed one family the wrong ashes. A pro-Palestine protester has avoided prison after scaling the Elizabeth Tower, which houses Big Ben in central London. 30-year-old Daniel Day triggered a major police response when he climbed and sat barefoot on the landmark for 17 hours last March. Northern Ireland's Rhys McLenaghan says he's going to look at what went wrong after his sixth place finish in the Commonwealth Games pommel horse final in Glasgow.
3: A competition is always a good reflection of where you're at training. You can try new things. They sometimes work, they sometimes don't work. You can fluke a routine in training. You can't fluke a routine in competition, I don't think. And it shows where I'm at. That's a great place to look at and analyse.
1: Scotland's Reuben Ward and Cameron Lynn took home the silver and bronze medals respectively. England's Adam Ramsay-Peaty had to settle for a second bronze medal in the 50 metres breaststroke final. That's the latest. I'm Faye Rowlands.
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5: Good morning, cloudy start to your Tuesday, particularly in the north of our region, turning brighter with lengthy sunny spells developing, and it will feel very warm in the sunshine, top temperature later at 27 degrees Celsius.
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1: Here's some great news and a great success story regarding the Nuneaton Trussell Trust Food Bank. 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
2: Hello there, it's Richard Smith here with another A to Z of Pop Trivia Challenge for you. And I'm looking for the answer to the following question. What Jay, famed for producing Michael Jackson's Thriller album, also had UK chart hits in his own right? So that's what Jay, famed for producing Michael Jackson's Thriller album, also had UK chart hits in his own right? Okay, your time's up. Did you get it? Well, the answer is Quincy Jones. Well, that's all for now, but please do join me again soon here on your favourite station for more from the A to Z of Pop. I'll see you later. Take care. Ta-ra!
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